G46. G46. Playing for the letter X, and that's for $100.

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1: Bingo on 063.
0: Thank you, Maggie. Bingo on 063, and that's the last number called for the letter X.

Many numbers. 106-74-106-6-B9 and 13. Yep. I-21. Yep. 17. Yep. 55. Yep. 52. Yep. 72. And 63. Thanks. One lucky winner. Congratulations, Teresa Bobbitt. You've just got $100, Teresa. Round three, we're looking for two lines. Two lines, and the prize is $100. Good luck. First number is N37. N37.

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Playing for two lines for $100. Oh, 63.

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I-22. I-22.

0: Yeah, I said 61, yeah. I said 64, then 61, yeah. It's just because I forgot I had it called. I did just ignore the calls. I did call 61 twice. So after G47, now we got I-16. I-16. Well, well.
1: Bingo on I-16.
0: Thank you, Maggie. There we go. Bingo on 16. That's the last number called. And I was daydreaming. I guess I did call 61 twice. I realized it, but I just let it go instead of saying it. CJ, yes, hello. Okay, bingo on 47 now, so 16 is no good. We'll be back with you in a second. 47.
2: Card number, my dear. 14120. Pardon? Okay, perfect. Thanks. Bye-bye.
0: Some people, my girl. Okay, now let's get the book. That one there is no good then. Okay, yeah, this one here is on 47 and 16 is no good now. So we got 14120. 141. Next one, here we go on this page. Here we go. 071, 72, 63, 75, and 61, B10, I-20, G47. And then 63 again across the free. Thank you. One winner for this round. Congratulations, Juliet LaValle. You've got $100, Juliet. Moving along for two stamps in any corner. First number is I-25. Two stamps in any corner.

0: I-29. I-29.
1: Bingo on 29.
0: Thank you, Maggie. Bingo on I-29. Last number called. Bingo called in an I-29, and that's for two stamps in any corner.

What do we have? 1, 2, 6. 1, 2, 6. Yes, Aunt, eh? There's not no draft, nothing coming in through your window out here neither. 1, 2, yeah, it's really hot in here. 1, 2, 6. Okay. So we got B13, 12, 18, and 29. Then we got B3, B4, 26, and 27. Here we be. One lucky winner for this round. Congratulations, Lydia Shatler. You've just won $100, Lydia. Now you can put your chips away and get the dabbers out for the final round of the evening. It's a full card for $500. I'll provide you with a recall after 50 numbers. Good luck to you all, bingo players. First number for the jackpot round, 066. 066.

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now for your recall. Numbers called under the bees. They are 3, 6, 7, 8, 9, 10, 11, 13, and B14. Under the eyes, 18, 19, 20, 21, 22, 23, 24, 26, 28, 29, and I-30. Under the ends, 35, 36, 37, 39, 40, 43, 45. G-46, 47, 48, 49, 51, 52, 53, 54, 56, 57, 58, 59, and G-60. Under the O's, 62, 65, 66, 67, 68, 69, 70, 71, 73, and 74. Continuing on now for a winner or winners of the $500. Good luck to you all. Your next number is N41. N41.

0: Bingo on 38.
1: Thank you, Maggie. Last number called, 38. We have a bingo for the $500 tonight. Bingo on N38. And that was the 63rd number. CJS. On 32. Okay, card number. 11180. Whose name this time, madam? Lucky ladies. Thanks. Oh, I'm all twisted up. Okay, Maggie, so after one, we'll shut the machine down, my dear. Get rid of that noise or what? I'd say. Okay, 111. Oh, grab it, my dear. Thank you. I'll look for this card number. 111.

They don't know what number, so we're going to go right to that one right away so that in case if it's a number before, my dear. Okay, so 14833. That's the best way to do it. 14833. Here we are, 14833. Okay, Miss Maggie, 7, 3, 1, 10, and 4, 30, 21, 26, 18, 22, 42, 41, 35, and 31, 57, 53, 51, 59, and 56, 67, 62, 63, 71, and 74. So we got the bingo called in 31. Look, this is no 38 on our card. So 31 was first. So these here are no good. They were on the next number, my dear. So again, bingo was on N31. 38 was called after that. And we have one lucky winner. Congratulations to Sarah Jones. You've got yourself $500, Sarah. Oh, phone is ringing again, Miss Maggie. 14833. And that was on 31. Now, bingo winners from tonight, our Facebook Messenger, like we've been telling you for the past few weeks, it's not working now. We can receive anything that you send to us, but we just can't reply. So if you'd like to send us a picture of your winning card, along with your email address or your banking information, we'll deposit your funds for you. And you can stop by after 1:30 tomorrow afternoon to pick up your winnings. Our temperature is still at 18, sitting at 18. And for the remainder of the night, we were expecting fog patches. The temperature will be at 14. For tomorrow, a mix of sun and cloud, temperature of 21. Fog patches tomorrow night, 13. Mix of sun and cloud on Friday, temperature of 21, and then overnight, chance of a shower with the temperature of 15. We do hope you've all enjoyed the bingo tonight, and thank you so much for joining us. Tune in tomorrow morning for Pam with the Morning Show. Have a nice remainder of the evening, everyone.

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Municipality of St. Augustine, advancing the economic, social, and environmental sustainability of our community. 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

0: Can a woman describe a heart that's been broken all apart? Can she face her children each day and go on the same old way? Can she brush aside the tears and go on and live the years of forgotten?
1: The mechanic raised up from under my hood and he shook his head and said, "This ain't good. The timing belt's done shrunk one size too small. Those spark plug wires are a little too long, and your main prog spawner's nearly gone. Your injector ports are stripped, and that ain't all. Your torque converter's running low on the torque, and that water pump's nearly down a quart. We caught it all in time, so you're in luck." He said, "I've got the time and I've got the parts. Just give me the word, and I'm ready to start. I think we can bring

He said, "Aren't you that songwriter guy?" And I said, "Yes, I am." He said, "So am I." He sat down and played me a song by the grease rack. When he finished singing, he gave me a smile, and I closed my eyes and pondered a while. And he said, "What do you think?" And I don't hold nothing back. Well, I gave him my most sorrowful look, and I said, "His song's got a broken hook, but I can order you a new one from Nashville, but it won't be cheap. And I know you've been using a cut-rate thesaurus, cause your adverbs are backed up into your course. Now your verse is running on verbs that are way too weak."

I said, "Hold on, friend, I'm not through. I hate to be the one to give you this news, but your whole melodic structure's done worked itself loose. It's got so many dotted eighth notes in it, I'd keep her under 50 beats per minute. I mean, that's just me talking."

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I'll sit here by the fan, and chances are I can straighten this thing out for $900.

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Never say no, try anything twice. 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

0: radio. You air it every day, and I know you like it, so listen what I say. There's a station I know much better than the rest, and the station I mean is CJAS. Get you up in the morning and on the ball. Before you know it, you're dancing, singing, and all.
1: Plus Club Sanai theme. 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You never know, you might learn something new. 50 Plus Club Sanai theme, a voice for our village.

Although your work on earth is done, your life in heaven has just begun. Your struggles here may have been hard, but when they're over, know now that you can rest easy. The Graveyard Committee in St. Augustine, with much respect and care, have a great day, everyone. From the Graveyard Committee.

east coast of our isle. 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His name is Joey Smallwood. 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

plays for mine. Joey, Joey Smallwood, I know you'll always be on a Newfoundlander's hearts and a part of history. So call him this and call him that, call him what you may.

0: 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I text my baby on her phone, trying to get her sexy body home. That's the way I want to spend my day.
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1: We're just back post sitting, doing some old school picking. 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

0: years I used to hoist her up and perch her on me knee. But
1: you must have needed a lot of muscles for that.
0: But she was gullible, see?
1: He had no soul.

The Junior Canadian Rangers program offers young people in remote and isolated communities across Canada a unique opportunity to participate in a variety of fun and rewarding activities in a formal setting. Under the supervision of the Canadian Rangers, these young Canadians, ages 12 to 18, become active and engaged citizens of their local communities. If you would like to join the St. Augustine Patrol, contact Laurette Galibois at 418-947-2398 or 418-947-2239.

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Hello, everyone. This is Jan Gallup. I'm a volunteer at CJAS Radio. 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
1: What does pass good mean, Abby?
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1: I was in my house at the top of the hill when I heard the roar of snowmobiles. There was Darcy, Patrick, and Gildo. They were all going down.

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0: The Anglican Church of St. Augustine would like to welcome anyone into our doors for a welcoming environment. Keep an ear out and join us for our local sermons or community events. We hope you all have a wonderful day.
1: The STQ advises the population of St. Augustine that it is strictly prohibited to park on the St. Augustine Wharf at all times. The dock is used for handling merchandise only. The ban on vehicle parking is to ensure the safety of employees and the public, and to maintain the integrity of port facilities. The STQ thanks you for your collaboration.
2: Okay, now be real nice to him, eh?
3: Okay.
2: Okay. This is the hit single section of our album.
4: Good day.
2: Good day. Geddy Lee is here from Rush. Hi, Geddy. I'm Bob McKenzie. This is my brother, Doug.
4: How's it going, Geddy?
5: Oh, it's going pretty good. Good day, eh?
2: Good day. Good day. Thanks for coming down to do our hit.
5: Well, it's my pleasure, eh?
2: Did our lawyer call you?
5: Yeah. $10 is $10.
2: I hope you don't mind, but there's a photographer that's going to be taking pictures of us together to prove that you were here doing the record.
4: In case people don't believe us.
5: Yeah. How come he's not wearing a toque?
4: Oh, he's not from the Great White North, eh?
2: Okay, so if you'd like to put on a toque and some headphones, we can do the hit single now.
5: Sure.
2: Okay?
5: That'd be great.
2: Do you have the lyric sheet?
5: Oh, yeah. Okay. I memorized them.
2: Oh, great. Beauty.
4: How did you do that so fast?
5: I'm a professional, eh?
4: Oh. We'll just sit over here, like, while you're singing, eh?
2: Okay.
5: Okay.
2: All right.
5: Okay. Thanks, guys.
2: Okay. Good luck, eh?
4: Good luck.
2: Okay. This is where the DJ talks. Don't

0: Good day and welcome to our single. I'm Bob McKenzie and this is my brother Doug.
1: How's it going, eh?
0: Beauty, eh?
1: Yeah, I like that.
0: Okay.
1: Okay, everyone. This record was my idea.
0: Get out.
1: It was.
0: You're lying.
1: Hosehead here just sort of rid on my coattails.
0: Why are you doing this? It was our idea together, eh?
1: Yeah, okay.
0: Yeah, okay.
1: We agreed to say that, but...
0: Oh, take

0: He's insane, eh?
1: Yeah.
0: Yeah, he's good. Okay, so good day. Our topic today is music.
1: That's right, like, because my brother and I are now experts in the field,
0: yeah,
1: eh?
0: Yeah, right, because we're a band now. And, yeah.
1: Well,
0: so,
1: except for him. I'm a band.
0: Oh, how can you do that, making me look bad? You're such a hose hand.
1: Yeah, well,

0: Hey, Jose.
1: Yeah, what?
0: Yeah, listen to this, it's coming. You know what it is?
1: What?
0: It's a drum solo.
1: Okay, everyone, like, this is me on the drums,
0: Get out. It is not.
1: It is so.
0: Stop lying, will you?
1: Take off, eh?
0: Oh.

0: are such a hoser.
1: There's no way I'll ever do another record with you, hoser. Yeah.
0: Okay, that's fine. I'll do a solo album.
1: Fine, and you'll be looking for me another label.
0: Oh, now everybody's gone. Good day.
1: Good day.
2: So, like, take off to the great white north.
3: Beauty.
2: Take off. It's a beauty way to go. Take off, you hosers.
4: Hey, Geddy, we'd like to thank you for coming on the album and singing on the hit single.
2: Well, it was my pleasure, eh? Like, I wish you guys, like, lots of success and everything.
1: Beauty. Thanks,
4: thanks
1: Geddy.
4: A lot, eh?
1: That's great.
2: You're welcome.
4: Okay. Like, if we do another one, maybe you could do it?
2: Well, slow down, eh?
4: Okay. One at a time, right?
1: Don't push the guy.
4: Yeah,
1: eh?
4: Okay. Sorry, but, you know, like, thanks for this one.
1: Thank you.
2: No sweat.
4: Yeah.
1: Good day.
2: Good day.
1: Good day. Good day.

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0: don't know if this makes sense, but you're my hallelujah. Give me a time and place, I rendezvous it, I fly to it, I beat you there. Girl, you know I got you, us, trust. A couple things I can't spell without you. Now we on top of the world, cause that's just how we do. Used to tell me sky's the limit, now the sky's our point of view. Man, we stepping out like, whoa,
1: oh God.
0: Cameras point and shoot, ask me what's my best side. I stand back and point at you, you, you. The one that I argue with, feel like I need a new girl to be bothered with. But the grass ain't always greener on the other side. 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

up above. 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Well, I'll bet the salmon are still running now along the old Miramichi. And in Woodstock, the potatoes, they'll just be doing fine. 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

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While way out west in the wheat fields, with Mary's love in my heart, I've got far away New Brunswick on my mind. I get heart sick and blue

Excellence is not a skill, it's an attitude. Just saying. This message has been brought to you by CJAS and vocalized by Megan.

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So I offered him tickets. I said, you'll see what I mean if you show up tonight. He said, I doubt you'll change my opinion. I'll be kind of busy, but hey man, I'll try. Then later on when we finished our songs about scars and cars and broken hearts, I saw him. He was standing there right next to the stage and he shouted, man.

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And I ain't done nothing since I woke up today. 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

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On an overpass outside of town, a heart spray painted around two names. 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

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Nice and easy. But there's just one thing, you see. We never ever do nothing nice and easy. We always do it nice and rough. But we're gonna take the beginning of this song and do it easy. But then we're gonna do the finish.

riding that honky tonk out on the county line. With pretty things and a band of swings that gets them all out on the floor. And if we're gonna get the party started, somebody's gotta swing them doors.

The Junior Canadian Rangers of St. Augustine is a program that helps youths aged 12 to 18 develop ranger, life, and traditional skills. Ranger skills such as first aid training, navigating with a map, compass, and GPS, and tying knots and lashes. Life skills like managing stress, resolving conflicts, and assisting in the well-being of others. And traditional skills such as unique art opportunities like carving, and training in traditional hunting practices like archery. To learn more of the opportunities and skills the JCR brings, visit their page on the Government of Canada's website.

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1: 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Mm-hmm.

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Good morning, Thursday morning. Thursday morning this morning, which means it's a pre-Friday morning show. A pre-Friday. Temperature's 18 out there. What a muggy morning. Yeah, sticky like city weather. You know, you don't have the sun, but it's still warm and sticky out. That's what it's like. The wind's next to nothing. It's next to like a mirror down there on the waterfront. Flies are out though, like wicked. Wicked. Sunsets at 7:34 tonight. Fog patches overnight tonight. Fog patches. Hanging around for early hours of the morning tomorrow. Reaching 23 by tomorrow afternoon. Little chance of a shower in the afternoon and in the night. You may end up with 3-5 millimeters of rain. Winds will be south, 20 going 30. Saturday, IF 19. Beautiful sunshine, winds east only up to 25 kilometers. Another nice one coming for Sunday. Daytime high of 18, sunny skies, winds east 25 kilometers. Now Monday, you got showers going on. Easterly winds 25 kilometers and you may end up with about 5 millimeters of rain. Tuesday, gorgeous. IF 18, southeast winds only 15 kilometers. As for Makatna, they're at 16 up there, a little overcast. The winds are not even 10 kilometers. Sunsetting at 7:34 tonight. Tomorrow, Friday. They're looking to reach 17 by the afternoon tomorrow. Chance of a shower late afternoon. Won't be much, though, only like a millimeter. South winds 20 going 40. Saturday, oh yeah, 15, lots of sunshine, northeast winds 20 going 40. Sunday, another nice one. Northeast winds 20 going 40 with a high of 15. Little chance of a shower overnight. Monday, they're getting about 5 millimeters of rain on and off. Northeast winds 20 going 30. Back with a nice day for Tuesday. Lots of sunshine, high 15. Winds are only from the east 10 to 15 kilometers. Marine forecast, cloudy. Showers late in the day tomorrow. Winds are light all day today and yet till tomorrow.

afternoon, it'll pick up from the old southwest, 10 to 15 knots. Yeah, Mother Nature knows us Fridays. She throws southwest at you. As for the tide in Big Bay, at 9:58 this morning, it'll be low at 1.3 feet. 4:30 this afternoon, high at 5.2. Saltwater tides, 9:53 this morning, low at 1.6. 4:44 this evening, high at 5.2 feet. Big Camo 7 Islands of Port Cartier, beautiful sunshiny skies. Fog rolling out this morning. Mingani and Anticosti, lots of sunshine. Natasquan, got the sunny skies. Chevry, got the fog rolls out this morning, so fog up that way too. Then they got beautiful sunshine, looking at a high of 20 today. Cloudy in Blanc-Sablon, fog disappearing this morning, and they're looking at a high of 20. So not a bad day. A little bit of fog laying around, but the sun got power, so it'll push it off pretty fast. Temperatures 18 out there. Garth Brooks this morning on the morning show with The Dance.

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1: 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Your next overcraft crossing this morning will be at 7:45 from the Pacquashippi side, 8 o'clock St. Augustine side. Crossing at 8:45 from Pacquashippi, final crossing 9 o'clock this morning. 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The clinic opens this morning at 8 o'clock until noon, 1 until 4:30 this afternoon. Now for non-urgent appointments, patients are asked to call the clinic to book an appointment with the nurse. Packages can be picked up and dropped off at the drop box in the porch. Now, should you want to reach Jackie Gelba at the MRC office, call 418-947-2629. 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Now, found out here on the road, a gray and black scuba donkey life vest. If it's yours, it's here at the station.

Alabama. That's an old group. Hey, hi, Cotton. You're on your Thursday morning show on CJAS 93.5 FM. 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The counter opens to the public here in St. Augustine, 10 o'clock this morning until 6 o'clock this evening. Enjoy your Thursday.

0: St. Dorothy to Brompton City Hall. How can I help you?
1: Hi there. I have a proposal for the city.
0: Go ahead.
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0: Wow, that's a lot.
1: 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I won Lotto Max. The courts, construction, and even a little gourmet bistro right next door.
0: That's incredible. But why?
1: Just to see the faces of those who always complain there's never enough room.
0: Fair enough.
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0: Sits at 18 out there. 18, cloudy, a little bit of blue sky, a little bit of sun. You could say hardly any wind. Hardly, well, by times it's like not even a draft out there. Not even a draft. Sun will set at 7:34 tonight. Fog rolling in overnight again tonight. Yes, fog patches sticking around for early hours of the morning tomorrow. By the afternoon, beautiful sunshine, a high of 21. Chance of a shower later in the day. South winds 20 going 30. You may have a scattered shower tomorrow night. Saturday, you're looking at 19 for the daytime high. Winds ease up to 25 kilometers. Sunday, another nice one. High of 18, beautiful sunshine. Winds east 25 kilometers. Now, Monday's outlook for Monday, which is days away. Don't worry about Monday. Enjoy your weekend first. You're looking at a high of 16. Showers on and off throughout the day. Scattered shower in the evening. 5 or so millimeters of rain. Winds east 25 kilometers. Beautiful for Tuesday. Southeast winds only about 15 kilometers. Temperature of 18 and beautiful sunshine. Now Macatna's at 17 up there. Winds are not even 10 kilometers. Sunset's at 7:34 tonight. Tomorrow, Friday, by the afternoon tomorrow, they'll reach a high of 17. Chance of a shower in the afternoon. May get a millimeter of rain tomorrow night. South winds 20 going 40. Saturday, daytime high of 15. Northeast winds 20 going 40. With another 15 coming on Sunday. Northeast winds going up to 40. Monday, they're looking at 5 millimeters of rain. Again, winds coming from the northeast, 20 going 30. Tuesday, beautiful sunshine. The winds will be east, only 10 to 15 kilometers. Marine forecast, cloudy but sunny breaks today. Showers late in the day tomorrow. Winds are light today. And yet, until tomorrow afternoon, they'll pick up from the old southwest, 10 to 15 knots. Now, 9:58 this morning in Big Bay. Tide is going to be low, 1.3 feet. 4:30 this evening, high at 5.2. Saltwater tides, 9:53 this morning, low at 1.6. 4:44 this evening, high at 5.2. Big Como 7-ounce Port Cartier, beautiful sunshiny skies. Once that fog rolls out this morning, sunny in Mingani and Anticosti. Natasquan, beautiful sunshine. Chevrolet, fog rolls out this morning. Then they're looking at high of 20 and beautiful sun. Cloudy and Blanc de Blanc, fog patches rolls out this morning and a high off 20. Now found a gray and black scuba donkey life vest out there on the road. Now if it's yours, you can drop by the station and pick it up.
1: I'm supposed to mow the grass today. I'm supposed to fix the fence.

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0: 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Everything you need to start the day right. Sponsored by the Case Populaire. You know that's a game that I hate to lose.
1: Bill Adegagne doing a downstream voyage is at the dock in La Romaine. In La Romaine, expected to pull out at 10:30 this morning. Arriving in Harrington, 5:30 this evening in Tete-la-Belen. Will it at 9:30 tonight. Their expected time of arrival. And found a gray and black scuba donkey. Life vest out there on the road. If it's yours, drop by the station. If it's yours.
2: This is the worst country song of all time. The Nick goes.

0: The Desjardins Group is a Canadian financial service cooperative and the largest federation of credit unions in North America. It was founded in 1900 in Lévis, Quebec, by Mr. Alphonse Desjardins. 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
1: Temperature is 19 outside. 19, you got some sun coming out. Some black clouds way in the back in there. Now just keep in mind, Caisse Desjardins counter here in St. Augustine, open to the public today. 10 o'clock this morning until 6 o'clock tonight. Should you want to reach one of the agents, call 418-947-2666. 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
1: Nineteen cloudy in the back. Sees a couple black ones in there. Let's just hope there's no rain coming. The winds are light out there, like really light. Sometimes you're just gonna look at it, see it moves a small little bit. I haven't got up to 10 yet for sure. Sunsets at 7:34 tonight. Fog patches rolling in overnight tonight. Staying around for early hours in the morning tomorrow. Reaching 21 is the high in the afternoon. Small chance of a shower late in the afternoon tomorrow and tomorrow night. You will end up maybe with 5 millimeters of rain. South winds 20 going 30. Saturday, 19 is your daytime high. Winds east 25 kilometers. Sunny skies again on Sunday. Winds east 25 kilometers with a daytime high of 18. Now Monday, yeah, showers on and off, you're looking at about 5 millimeters of rain, winds east 25 kilometers, beautiful Tuesday, lots of sunshine, a high of 18, southeast winds about 15 kilometers. As for Maketna, 18 up there, the winds are less than 10 kilometers, sunsets at 7:34 tonight. Tomorrow, Friday, they'll have a daytime high of 17. Small chance of a shower late in the afternoon. Maybe a shower overnight. The winds will be south, 20 going 40. Saturday, 15 is their daytime high. Northeast winds, 20 going 40. Another 15 for Sunday. Beautiful sunshine, 20 to 40 kilometers of northeasters. Monday, they're looking at about 5 millimeters of rain. High of 15. The winds come from the northeast, 20 going 30. And Tuesday, beautiful sunny day. High of 15. The winds will be east, only 10 to 15 kilometers. Now the marine forecast is cloudy. Showers late in the day tomorrow. The winds are light today. Only picks up from the southwest, 10 to 15 knots by tomorrow afternoon. 9:58 out in Big Bay this morning. Tide is going to be low at 1.3. 4:30 this evening, high at 5.2 feet. 9:53, saltwater tides low at 1.6. 4:44 this evening, high at 5.2 feet. 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

0: Tamarama's, St. Augustine at 418-947-1528. The Everything Store. Groceries, household items, tanning, decoration, carnival treats, and restaurant menu. Tamara offers that and this and this and that. 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
1: There was a bird, a rare bird, a rattling bird. Bird in the egg, and the nest, and the nest, and the twig, and the twig, and the branch, and the branch, and the tree, and the tree, and the hole, and the hole, and the bog, and the... Come on!
2: Okay, I got Sabrina here in the studio now doing the cut in the deck for the Ace of Spades. She gets the Ace of Spades, she'll get $191 from that sub. $91 if you don't get the Ace of Spades. Good luck to you. There you go. There you go, Jack of Diamonds. Jack of Diamonds for sub.

The morning show was sponsored by Case Desjardins. Counter opens to the public this morning here in St. Augustine, 10 o'clock until 6 o'clock this evening. Now found the gray and black scuba donkey life vests. Hey, we're on the road. It's here at the station. If it's yours, you can drop by and pick it up.

Ain't you crazy, baby? I just one drink could change things. Who'd ever thought we'd make it? Who'd have thought we'd ever come this far? Sparks flying over Bud Lights. Do what you're doing for the rest.

0: 9 o'clock news for Thursday, August the 6th, 2026. Historic heat in Gaspé. The Gaspé region was the hottest spot in Quebec yesterday, reaching 33.1 degrees in mid-morning, breaking a 36-year-old record. This maximum temperature reached by the city of Gaspé, located at the extreme east of the Gaspé Peninsula, broke the record in effect for this date. Indeed, the previous record of 32.0 degrees Celsius set on August the 5th, 1990, was broken after 36 years. At the same time, the 33.1 degrees Celsius also represents the highest temperature recorded in the city since the beginning of 2026. The mercury in Cap Rouge also approached 32 degrees, while the maximums in the city of Montreal and Quebec City remain close to 28 degrees. The federal agency expects the heat trend to continue today, forecasting a sunny and hot day where the mercury is expected to approach 30 degrees across the entire east. The rest of Quebec should also be treated to above-average summer temperatures, around 30 degrees for most of the southern part of the province, but the sun should hide behind the clouds from time to time during the day. Showers and potential thunderstorms are expected in the afternoon for some regions of the province, particularly around Montreal and Sherbrooke. Mark Carney's government has officially begun the process of classifying the West Coast Pipeline Project as a project of national interest, a status that allows for expedited permits and bypasses certain environmental protection laws. This is not a project of national interest for Canadians, Quebecers. It is a project for oil companies and for Alberta that will be financed with billions of dollars of public money. We are talking about nearly $40 billion, and obviously Quebecers, we are going to pay for that, said Patrick Bonin, Bloc Québécois spokesperson for environment and climate change. The federal government and the Alberta government would jointly fund the project to the tune of approximately $20 billion each. In practice, Quebec would spend approximately $10 billion, while oil companies are already reaping considerable profits thanks to the very high price of gasoline at the pump. So the government is paying to accelerate the climate crisis. This is the development of the dirtiest oil in the world, and it will obviously exacerbate what we have seen with forest fires, floods, and heat waves, he added. The Carney administration, for its part, claims that the revenues generated by the project will allow for the building of a clean future. Mr. Bonin also points out that the Carney government appointed the former CEO of the Trans Mountain Pipeline Project, a project that cost Canadians $34 billion and which this agency was tasked with evaluating to head the Office of Major Projects. According to him, the decision had therefore already been made. He points out that 30% of new cars sold worldwide are now electric, and that in some places, particularly in China, this figure rises to 50%. The government, for its part, justifies this project in part by the trade war with our southern neighbors, an argument that Mr. Bonin rejects. The RCMP and Canada Border Services Agency, CBSA, recovered 392 vehicles at marine ports with a total value of $28 million as part of a one-year pilot project targeting vehicles obtained through fraudulent means. The RCMP's Federal Policing Criminal Operations Financial Crime Program launched Project No Cargo in June 2025 to investigate suspicious vehicle exports through marine ports across Canada with assistance from Interpol Ottawa. In 2025, Interpol Ottawa detected an emerging trend of transnational organized crime networks exporting fraudulently obtained vehicles overseas. Criminals commit vehicle finance fraud by stealing or manufacturing personal credentials, which are used to apply for auto loans to purchase a vehicle. The Mounties said the same credentials are then used to take out an insurance policy on the vehicle with the intention of committing fraud. One of the key objectives of Project No Cargo was to rapidly identify and prevent the export of these fraudulently acquired vehicles through Canadian marine ports. The RCMP says the CBSA referred potential financial fraud risk to them for further investigation. Once any criminal activity was confirmed, the RCMP intercepted vehicles before they could be exported out of the country. The 392 vehicles were intercepted and recovered in Halifax, Montreal, Toronto, and Vancouver. The Canada Border Service Agency intercepted 1,590 stolen vehicles in ports and rail yards across Canada last year. A 54-year-old Nova Scotia man is facing a fraud charge following a 7-year police investigation into him and his law firm regarding the misappropriation and theft of trust funds. RCMP launched the investigation into Jason Donald Boudrot and his firm after receiving multiple complaints in January 2019. The investigation, titled Project Ubris, collected more than 100 victim and witness statements from Canada and the United States and obtained more than a dozen judicial authorizations. After police executed search warrants at Halifax Law Office, a court process to ensure solicitor-client privilege was maintained for records unrelated to the case started in September 2021. The process wrapped up in August 2024. Police, working with the Forensic Accounting Management Group, reviewed thousands of documents and hours of victim testimony. Mr. Boudrot was charged with fraud over $5,000, criminal breach of trust, theft over $5,000, possession of property obtained by crime over $5,000. He's scheduled to appear in Port Oxbury Provincial Court October 26.
1: Nineteen out there, and the sky looks like it wants to have a squall of rain. That's what it looks like out there. The winds are really, really light. They're not even getting up to 10 kilometers. Sun will set at 7:34 tonight. Fog patches coming in overnight tonight, going out early hours of the morning tomorrow. With a high of 21 by tomorrow afternoon. Winds south, 20 going 30. Chance of a shower late in the afternoon. Scattered shower overnight. Saturday, 19. Winds east up to 25 kilometers. Sunny skies again for Sunday. Winds 25 kilometers from the east, beautiful sunshine with an eye of 18. Monday, you got about 5 millimeters of rain coming. Scattered shower here and there. Winds east 25 kilometers. Beautiful Tuesday, 18 will be all right in the afternoon. Lots of sunshine. Southeast winds about 15 kilometers. Macatna's at 18 up there. The winds are not even 10 kilometers with sunsetting at 7:34 tonight. Tomorrow, Friday, they got a high of 17, south winds 20 going 40, chance of a shower tomorrow night, 15 for Saturday, sunny skies, northeast winds 20 going 40, again for Sunday. Monday, they're looking at 5 millimeters of rain, high 15, northeast winds going up to 35 kilometers, light winds from the east on Tuesday, 10 to 15, a high 15, and lots of sunshine. Rain forecast is cloudy. Showers late in the day tomorrow, but winds light today. Picks up from the southwest, only 10 to 15 knots by tomorrow afternoon. 9:58 in Big Bay this morning. Tide is going to be low, 1.3 feet. 4:30 this evening, high at 5.2. 9:53, saltwater tides low at 1.6. 4:44 this evening, high at 5.2 feet. So CJAS Messenger, yes, the CJAS Messenger is up and running. We're back full force. So now when you send us a message, we actually can reply to you.

0: Adult Serious Little Contest question, give me a call. 2790 line, 2790 line. A local singer from this city is making headlines across the country today. Her name is Paige Penny. Paige Penny? She's the winner of the Country Rising 2026 competition to Canada's next biggest country star. So which city is Paige Penny from? Name me the city. Good morning, you're on the air.
1: Toronto?
0: Nope, not Toronto. Try again. So what city is Paige Penny from? She's from which city? She's the winner of the Country Rising 2026 competition to Canada's next biggest country music star. Her name is Paige Penny. Good morning, you're on the air.
1: St. John's, Newfoundland.
0: Right on. Is you, madam?
1: Yep.
0: I got to say you're good, girl. Have a good day.
1: You too.
0: Bye. Yep, she's from St. John's. St. John's, Paige Penny. And she is the winner of the Country Rising 2026 competition to Canada's next biggest country music star. So tomorrow, Tidora, you get a chance to grab yourself the six-pack of mason jars. Have a good one.

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And that gray and black scuba donkey life vest is still sitting out on a chair out there. It was found up here on the road. 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
1: Still cloudy, not a whole lot of sunshine. The winds are really light, not making past 10 kilometers. Sunsets at 7:34 tonight. Fog patches coming in overnight tonight, going at early hours of the morning tomorrow. Reaching 21 by the afternoon tomorrow. Winds south, 20 going 30. Late afternoon, you may have a shower, but a couple showers overnight. You'll probably end up around about 5 millimeters of rain. Saturday, 19 will be the peak in the afternoon. Winds will be east up to 25 kilometers. 18 for Sunday. Beautiful sunshine. Winds east 25. 25 kilometers of easterly wind on Monday with 5 millimeters of rain. As for Makatna, they're at 17 up there. Their winds are less than 10 kilometers. Sunsets at 7:34 tonight. Tomorrow is Friday. They're looking at a high of 17 by the afternoon. The winds will be south, 20 going 40 millimeter of rain in the nighttime. Saturday, 15 by the afternoon. Beautiful sunshine. Northeast winds, 20 going 40. Again for Sunday, high 15. Northeast winds up to 35 kilometers. Monday, they're looking at 5 millimeters of rain. The marine forecast got cloudy skies. Showers late in the day tomorrow. Winds are light today, overnight, all the way up till tomorrow afternoon. It'll pick up from the southwest 10 to 15 knots. Now, 9:58 in Big Bay this morning, tide is going to be low, 1.3 feet. 4:30 this evening, high at 5.2. Saltwater tides, 9:53 this morning, low at 1.6. 4:44 this evening, high at 5.2 feet. 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Counter opens 10 o'clock this morning until 6 p.m. this evening.

0: 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Zeno and his team at La Valley Loaders have acquired an impressive job performance resume over the years. 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
2: 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August the 6th, 2012, New Zealand's Mount Tonagaro erupts for the first time since 1897. 1997, Microsoft announces it will invest $150 million in troubled rival Apple Computer Inc. 1991, Tim Berners-Lee publishes the first ever website, info.cern.ch. 1988, a melee that became known as the Tompkins Square Park Police Riot in New York City leads to NYPD reforms. 1979, 12-year-old Marcus Hooper becomes the youngest person to swim the English Channel. 1973, singer and songwriter Stevie Wonder is in an automobile accident and goes in a four-day coma. 1965, President Lyndon B. Johnson gives the Voting Rights Act, allowing the literacy test for voting eligibility in the South. 1962, Jamaica becomes independent after 300 years of British rule. 1950, Winston E. Scott, U.S. Navy commander and astronaut, is born on this day. 1927, Andy Warhol, American pop artist, is born. 1914, Ellen Louise Wilson, the first wife of the 28th president, Woodrow Wilson, dies of Bright's disease. 1911, Lucille Ball is born, American actress and comedian. 1888, Martha Turner is murdered by an unknown assailant, believed to be Jack the Ripper, in London, England. 1863, the CSS Alabama captures the USS Seabright near the Cape of Good Hope. 1809, Alfred Lord Tennyson was born, an English poet. 1497, John Cabot returns to England after his first successful journey to the Labrador coast.

0: feeling my way through.
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0: But I know where to start. 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
1: 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If it's your birthday today, happy birthday. Aries, a domestic issue may be causing you a bit of trouble, but it is not nearly as bad as you think it is, so calm down and try to be positive. Taurus, you need to be careful with money now because Uranus in a financial area of your chart could twist your head and make you believe you are richer than you think you are. Gemini, Mars and Uranus in your sign make you eager to get moving and make things happen, but other influences warn it might be wise not to take risk. Cancer, even the most half-hearted of efforts will yield amazing results by the weekend, so think what a full-blooded commitment to excellence might accomplish. Leo, partners and loved ones have been rather demanding of late, but now the effects are fading and it should be easier to find common ground. Virgo, you seem to believe you have powerful enemies, and it may be true, but try not to be too defensive over the next 48 hours. Libra, you won't take kindly to criticism, but if you are smart, you will listen to what friends and work colleagues have to say. Scorpio, it may seem as if a rival has got the upper hand, and maybe they have, but you possess something they do not, a determination to keep fighting until the very end. Sagittarius, if you rush around trying to get 50 things done at once, well, you know what? You could end up getting nothing done at all. Capricorn, the more a friend or workmate tries to convince you that their latest big idea is a sunfire money spinner, the more you should look into it before agreeing to get involved. Aquarius, you can complain about someone's reckless behavior until you are blue in the face, but it won't make any difference. Pisces, someone who enjoys being controversial will wind up a bit over the weekend, but if you are smart, you will pretend that their words and actions mean nothing to you. Horoscope readings for today, August the 6th, here on CJAS 93.5 FM.
2: I was all but 22, I think at the time. I'd been out on the road, lonely at night. And it'd been a while, so it was on my mind. Well, I saw him walk in with his cowboy hat. And I thought to myself, I could use some of that. His boots like glass on a sawdust floor. Had moves like nothing I'd ever seen before.

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And boy, let me tell you, she was the prettiest thing I'd ever seen in a pair of boots. Well, she walked right up to me, handed me a beer, gave me a look like, let's get out of here. And that's when I realized that she was every cowboy's dream come true.

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The results are coming right up here on CJAS. Who knows? This could be your lucky day and you get to go on a warm, sunny beach once you check your tickets with the results from CJAS 93.5 FM. Good luck. The following is the lotto results for Wednesday night, August the 5th, starting out with your 649 numbers. 12, 30, 31, 35, 41, and 48. The bonus number 21. Gold ball number 5403-3987-01. Quebec 49 numbers 6, 8, 12, 20, 31, and 35. The bonus number 46. Banco numbers 3, 4, 5, 7, 11, 15, 16, 18, 19, 30, 40, 42, 45, 47, 49, 50, 52, 55, 64, and 65. As for the astro, your day is 21, your month August, the year is 66, and your sign is Aries. Lotto poker cards, 5 of hearts, 6 of diamonds, 9 of clubs, king of hearts, and the king of spades. The extra for your games, 9763455. Good luck! So that gray and black scuba donkey life vest is still sitting out front. So if you've lost it, take a look around because it's important to have your life vest. And if it's yours, it's gray and black, a scuba donkey. 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

0: sports highlights for Thursday, August the 6th, 2026. Ernie Clement's two-run homer in the 10th inning lifted the Toronto Blue Jays to a 5-4 win over the Houston Astros yesterday. The game was tied at 3-all, entering the 10th with the automatic runner on second when Clement sent the first pitch from Bennett Sousa, 0-1, into left field to put the Blue Jays on top. Yordan Alvarez's base hit to start Houston's 10th scored the automatic runner to get the Astros within 5-4, but Alvarez was thrown out trying to stretch the hit into a double. The Astros challenged the call, which was upheld. Manager Joe Espada was then ejected for arguing the decision. Chase Lee retired Jose Altuve and Dalton Varsho to end it and collect his first save. Lewis Varland, 4-4, struck out one in a scoreless ninth for the win. Sanchez hit a two-run home run to tie it in the sixth and help Toronto win 2 of 3 games in the series. Altuve hit a solo homer for the Astros, who went 3-for-9 with runners in scoring position. Houston starter Hunter Brown yielded 3 hits and 3 runs in 6 innings. Kevin Gausman has been connected to the Chicago Cubs since the beginning of his career. Cubs president of baseball operations Jed Hoyer said the team had asked about his availability for years. When Chicago finally landed the right-hander in a trade with Toronto on Sunday, well, it wasn't much of a surprise. Gausman was added to Chicago's active roster before it finished a 3-game sweep of the Los Angeles Dodgers with a 7-6 victory yesterday. Left-hander Antoine Kelly was optioned to AAA Iowa. The 35-year-old Gausman is expected to make his Cubs debut Friday night at Kansas City, joining a revamped rotation that also includes Clay Holmes. The Cubs also had it reliever Ryan Zephyrkon and left-hander Braxton Garrett in 2 other deals ahead of Monday's trade deadline. Gausman is 5-10 with a 4.38 ERA in 23 starts this season. He was tagged for 7 runs and 7 hits in 2 innings in a 16-2 loss to the Cubs on June the 19th. Scores from other games. Baltimore beating Los Angeles Angels 5-2. Boston shutting out the Chicago White Sox 4-0. Kansas City downing Minnesota 2-1. Seattle over Detroit 4-2. From the National League. Chicago Cubs over LA Dodgers 7-6. Atlanta beating Miami 4-1. Milwaukee over Pittsburgh 4-2. Arizona beating San Diego 10-4. Be it ever so humble, there really is no place like home for Chad Kelly and the Toronto Argonauts. Toronto 3-4 comes off a bye week to host the Calgary Stampeders 4-4 at BMO Field tonight. It will be the Argos' first game this season at the venue, which hosted 6 World Cup matches. That forced Toronto to practice at Alumni Stadium in Guelph, Ontario, and play its first 7 regular season games on the road. However, the Argos were listed as the home team in 3 of them, 40-34 win in Regina on June 26, 30-21 loss in Winnipeg July 10, and 24-23 loss in Hamilton on July 18. The start will be Kelly's first at BMO Field in over a year. He missed all of last season recovering from a leg injury suffered during the 2024 East Division Final in Montreal. Canadian linebacker Cameron Judge will return after missing 3 games with a hamstring injury. Like Kelly, Judge is happy to be back at BMO Field. Montreal Alouettes quarterback Davis Alexander has been named the CFL's Player of the Month for July. The 27-year-old American earned a top honor yesterday following a month where he amassed 1,310 passing yards and 7 total touchdowns. Alexander was also named the league's number 2 star of the week after throwing for 420 yards with 3 majors in Montreal's victory over the Ottawa Red Blacks on Friday. Alouettes running back Travis Theis was also recognized for a standout performance in July, totaling 435 rushing yards and 4 touchdowns. Edmonton Elks quarterback Cody Fajardo was the 3rd player named to the monthly list, earning the nod after putting up 1,813 passing yards and 11 touchdowns. The CFL Players of the Week list was topped by BC Lions running back Xander Horvat, who posted career highs in carries 17, rushing yards 191, and touchdowns 3, as BC beat the Winnipeg Blue Bombers 35-19 on Thursday. Montreal receiver Tyson Philpott made the list after posting 184 receiving yards and becoming the fastest Canadian to reach 1,000 yards in a season, doing so in just 8 games. The Phoenix Suns and veteran forward Dylan Brooks agreed to a $73 million 3-year extension yesterday that will keep him with the team through 2030. The 30-year-old Brooks from Mississauga, Ontario, averaged a career-high 20.2 points last season, his first with the Suns. He provided scoring and a hard-nosed defensive personality that helped the team make a surprise run to the playoffs. Brooks is entering the final season of a $86 million 4-year deal he signed with the Houston Rockets in 2023. The Suns have spent much of the offseason locking up the core of last season's team to long-term deals, including guards Colin Gillespie and Jordan Goodwin, along with center Mark Williams. Phoenix also traded for forward Miles Bridges, sending Grayson Allen and Royce O'Neal to Charlotte.
1: Still sits at 18 out there. 18 and not too much changing. Yes, pretty dreary. Pretty dreary, but it's not calling for any rain. But then again, weather, snow could fall from the sky in a little bit. And the flies are that thick out there. You got fog patches rolling in overnight tonight. Going out wee hours of the morning tomorrow. You got sunny skies. Chance of a shower late in the afternoon tomorrow. Touch and go with a shower tomorrow night. You may end up with 5 millimeters of rain. South winds tomorrow, 20 going 30. Saturday, 19. Winds from the east up to 25 kilometers. Beautiful sunshiny skies. Sunday, another nice one. 18. Sunshine. East winds 25 kilometers. Now Monday, but let Monday come when it comes. Winds east up to 25 kilometers with about 5 millimeters of rain. Beautiful again for Tuesday. Sunny skies, southeast winds only 15 kilometers with an 18. Macatna's at 17 up there. The winds are less than 10 kilometers. Sunset's at 7:34 tonight. Tomorrow, they got a high of 17. High of 17, sunny skies. Might get a chance of a shower late afternoon or tomorrow night. As for Saturday, 15 will be their daytime high. Northeast winds 20 going 40. 15 for Sunday. Beautiful sunshine. 20 to 40 kilometers of northeast wind. 15 on Monday with about 5 millimeters of rain. Now as for the marine forecast, cloudy. Showers late in the day tomorrow. Winds light today. And again until tomorrow afternoon, picks up from the southwest 10 to 15 knots. As for the tide right now out in Big Bay, it's low, 1.3 feet, 4:30 this evening, high at 5.2. Saltwater tides are low at 1.6, 4:44 this evening, high at 5.2 feet. Baikomo's 7-ounce pork cartier, grabbing Mingani and Anticosti along with Nattishquan. All beautiful sunshiny skies. Sunshine in Chevry, clear skies in Blanc-Sablon. And it's a Thursday morning Silver Year show. 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Waylon Jennings, this morning, I'm a ramblin' man.

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0: Adults of Silver Years Show, 50 years old and older. Here's a little contest question. Give me a call. 2790 line. 2790 line. Name me this female country music and cultural icon. On September 16th, will be honored for her influence. She will be represented with the Lifetime Achievement Award. She's going to be receiving the Lifetime Achievement Award, this country music and cultural icon. Do you know who she is? I'll give you her clues. Her birthday is coming up in January, I believe it is, and she's going to be 81. Now that's your clue. Good morning, you're on the air.
1: Dolly Parton.
0: Right on. Is you Carmella?
1: Yes, ma'am.
0: Enjoy your day, girl.
1: You too. Bye.
0: All right, bye. Yeah, Dolly Parton is going to be, she's going to get the award. That comes up in September. So, Carmella, I'll give you a little rundown this afternoon on DT News. Sounds good? Have a good one.

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1: 18 out there. 18, still cloudy. The winds are still not passing 10, though. Not passing 10. No, the sun will set tonight at 7:43. Now, fog coming in overnight tonight, going at early hours of the morning tomorrow. Looking at a high of 21 by tomorrow afternoon. Scattered shower later in the evening and overnight. You may end up with about 5 millimeters of rain. 19 for Saturday. Lots of sunshine. Winds east going up to about 20 kilometers. And beautiful again for Sunday. High of 18. Winds east 25 kilometers. Now as for Macatna, they're at 17 up there. 17. And tomorrow is Friday. They get a chance of a shower late in the evening tomorrow. They may get a millimeter of rain. But I have 17 in the afternoon. South winds 20 going 40. 15 on Sunday. Sunny skies. 20 or 30 kilometers of northeast wind. So not too bad of a weekend, you got to say. The marine forecast got cloudy skies. Now showers late in the day tomorrow. The winds are light. Picking up in the southwest, 10 to 15 knots by tomorrow afternoon. 4:30 in Big Bay, tide is going to be high this evening at 5.2 feet. 11:01 tonight, low at 2.6. 4:44, saltwater tides will be high at 5.2 feet. 11:05 tonight, low at 2.6. 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

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It's a real cute song called The Seven Old Ladies What Got Locked in Our Laboratory. You've all heard it before, but join us if you can.

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2: 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August the 6th, 1940, Jeannie Seely was born in Pennsylvania, country music singer and Grand Ole Opry star. She is best known for her 1966 Grammy Award-winning country hit, Don't Touch Me. She died of intestinal infection on August 1st, 2025, at the age of 85. 1944, Brian Berlin was born, a fiddle player. 1953, Nancy Griffith, American singer, guitarist, and songwriter, was born in Texas. 1976, Waylon Jennings and Johnny Cash recorded There Ain't No Good Chain Gang, and I Wish I Was Crazy Again. 1978, Tammy Wynette married songwriter George Rishi at her home in Jupiter Beach, Florida. This was the singer's fifth marriage and saw Rishi becoming her manager throughout much of her 1980s. 1996, a momentum was placed on the site near Camden, Tennessee, where Patsy Cline, Hawkshaw Hawkins, Cowboy Copas, and Randy Hughes lost their lives in a plane crash on March 5, 1963, after the plane took off from Fairfax Municipal Airport at Kansas City. 1998, Roy Rogers, singer and cowboy actor, died of congestive heart failure. 2003, the Dixie Chicks performed a concert at Dallas American Airlines Center despite a threat that group member Natalie Maines would be shot on stage. 2006, Waylon Jennings was inducted to Hollywood's Rock Wall in Hollywood. 2009, Charles Kelly from Lady Antebellum's married Nashville publicist Casey McConnell. 2020, American singer, songwriter, and multi-instrumentalist Charlie Daniels dies at the age of 83.
3: Now, that gray and black scuba donkey life vest is still sitting on the chair up there looking for its owner. Here at the station, was picked up out on the road. Lefty Frizzle coming up on your Silver Year Show this morning, and if you've got the money, honey, I've got the time.

Old man sat on the corner and watched some young kids come his way. Their happy smiling faces prompted that old man to say, "Hey there, kids, how you doing? Jesus, one hell of a nice day." They just glared and looked him up and down and walked along their way. That old man just ran his fingers through his hair now gray, and as he watched them kids walk down the street, I thought I heard that old man say,

Preserving your heritage and culture is important to one's identity. During the Silver Year shows on CJS Radio, our goal is to ensure your music is looked after and shared. The Silver Year show is proudly sponsored by the Municipality of St. Augustine. Our municipality, preserving our heritage, is an important mandate.

19 out there. 19. So it's a warm, muggy kind of day. Even though we don't have a lot of sun, still it's warm and muggy. Warm and muggy. Now, as for the next Silvercraft crossing, it's only going to be at 12 noon today from the Packwood Shippey side, 12:15 St. Augustine side. Here's Arv Bishop this morning on the Silver Years Show, fishing down the bay

0: White lightning.
1: Oh, the sun is coming out there. Look at that. The sun is coming out. The winds are really light. They're not even making 10 kilometers yet today. And it's like just 2 minutes away from 11. So running out of time for the Silver Years show this morning. Hope you enjoyed. Stick around. You got the 11 o'clock news segment coming up and a variety hour.

0: That concludes the Silver Years show for today. Have a wonderful afternoon.
1: 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Paint the clouds with sun.
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3: Deep Variety Hours now. Welcome. This is a show that has something new, something different, something great. 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

11 o'clock news for Thursday, August 6, 2026. Quebec psychiatrists sounding the alarm about mental health as the elections approach. As the October provincial elections approach, Quebec psychiatrists are urging political parties to make mental health a priority. Faced with indicators they consider alarming, including a rise in suicide attempts among young women and underfunding of services, these doctors are calling for 6 concrete commitments, including the appointment of a minister exclusively responsible for this issue. The Quebec Association of Psychiatrists, AMPQ, unveiled its new Mental Health 2026 platform yesterday, developed with several partners from the health network, the community sector, and civil society. According to the organization, the situation is very concerning. Nearly 1 in 5 people in Quebec suffers from a mental health disorder each year, while only 5.6% of the budget of the Ministry of Health and Social Services is devoted to this sector. Quebec has approximately 12,000 people experiencing visible homelessness, while mental health disorders are significantly overrepresented within this population. Psychiatrists also point out that services remain difficult to access and unequal across Quebec, despite growing needs. Among the most worrying data, the hospitalization rate for attempted suicide among girls aged 10 to 14 tripled between 2010 and 2023. The association also points out that nearly 25 million hours of work have been lost within the health network due to mental health problems among staff. The commitments include calls for the appointment of a minister responsible for mental health, strengthening suicide prevention, particularly among young people, preventing homelessness by intervening earlier, and developing alternatives to hospitalization. The psychiatrists also want to improve access to care, particularly through teleconsultation, while offering more support to healthcare professionals. Investing more in mental health would not only prevent problems from worsening, but also reduce their impact on society as a whole. The AMPQ believes that mental health must occupy a central place in the debates of the next election campaign in order to better meet the growing needs of the Quebec population. According to a study published today, human-caused climate change has doubled the chances of the extreme fires that have occurred in Canada this year. While the fire season began with below normal activity, the hot, dry weather in July contributed to the rapid spread of fires across the country, particularly in Ontario and the Northwest Territories. According to observations by researchers at World Weather Attribution, WWA, a fire season like the one in 2026 is no longer rare with today's climate and is expected to occur every 2 to 6 years in the Northwest Territories and every 6 to 15 years in Ontario. But in a world without climate change, this type of event would only have happened once every 40 years. More than 3.8 million hectares have burned so far in 2026, slightly less than the area of Switzerland, forcing the evacuation of thousands of people and exposing millions more to risk from smoke. To confirm the role of climate change, WWA researchers use models to compare current conditions with those of a world without the 1.4 degrees Celsius temperature rise that the planet has experienced since the pre-industrial era. By focusing on the 7 and 30-day periods exhibiting the most extreme fire weather conditions in the affected territories, they found that climate change has made these events twice as likely. Since 2023, the wildfires seen in Canada are fundamentally different in scale and intensity. The rapid spread of these fires is frightening and shows that despite the preparation of the authorities responsible for managing forest fires, adaptation alone is not enough. Human-caused climate change is creating conditions for the spread of fires, with high temperatures, longer droughts, and a more thirsty atmosphere that accentuates the drying out of organic matter. This creates a vicious cycle. More fires release tons of carbon dioxide into the atmosphere, thus accelerating global warming.
A Quebec man charged last year with facilitating a terrorist activity is no longer a member of the Canadian Armed Forces. Department of National Defense spokesperson Cheryl Forrest declined to provide further details about Marc Aurel Chabot's release, saying the information is protected under the Privacy Act. Mr. Chabot was one of three Quebec men charged in July 2025 with allegedly participating in what the RCMP alleged was an anti-government extremist plot in the Quebec City area. The RCMP alleged the accused planned to create an anti-government militia and took concrete steps to facilitate terrorist activity. Forrest confirmed a fourth suspect, who is facing weapons charges, is still a Canadian Armed Forces member but is not performing military duties. The military had previously confirmed that Mr. Chabot, who reached the rank of corporal, was serving at Canadian Forces Base Valcartier near Quebec City when he was charged. None of the allegations against Mr. Chabot, which include the illegal storage of firearms and the possession of explosives and prohibited devices, have been proven in court. Old Brewery Mission President and CEO James Hughes will run with the Quebec Liberal Party in the upcoming fall election. Liberal leader Charles Millard is expected to make the announcement later this afternoon. The longtime advocate for Montreal's homeless population is slated to run in the riding of Vaudreuil, replacing Marie-Claude Nichols, who has represented the area since 2014. A lawyer by training, Mr. Hughes previously led the Old Brewery Mission from 2004 to 2008, before departing to work for the Department of Social Development at the Government of New Brunswick. He later returned to Montreal to serve as president of the Graham Bank Foundation, before once more taking the helm at the Old Brewery Mission in 2020.

Good morning, everyone. Welcome to the Variety Hour. Temperature is currently at 19 here in St. Augustine. Winds light, less than 5 kilometers per hour. This afternoon, a mix of sun and cloud, temperature of 20. Fog patches tonight, a high of 13. Few showers tomorrow afternoon, temperature of 21. Cloudy with showers overnight, 15 degrees Celsius. Saturday, mainly sunny, a high of 19. Cloudy overnight, 13. Mix of sun and cloud Sunday with the high of 18. For Grow Macatna, sunshine this afternoon, light winds, a high of 17, cloudy tonight, 13. Chance of a shower tomorrow afternoon, temperature of 17, south winds 25. Chance of a shower tomorrow night, high of 13. 4:44 this evening, high tide 5.2, 11:05 tonight, low at 2.6.

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1: Temperatures at 20, winds are light. Mix of sun and cloud this afternoon, a high of 20. Fog patches tonight, 13 degrees Celsius. Showers tomorrow afternoon, south winds 20, a high of 21. Cloudy with showers overnight, 15. Mainly sunny skies Saturday, a high of 19. Cloudy overnight, 13. Mix of sun and cloud Sunday, a high of 18. Gromacatna, mainly sunny skies this afternoon, a high of 17. Cloudy tonight, 13. Chance of a shower tomorrow. South winds 25, a high of 17. Showers overnight, 13. St. Augustine tide today, 4:30 this evening, high at 5.2. 11:01 tonight, low at 2.6.
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Temperature still at 20 here in St. Augustine, and we're back now with a few requested songs. In Your Time goes out to my son Jay, a very special happy birthday, with love from Mom and Tim.

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Love, Mom and Tim. Simple Man goes out to my son Jay a very happy birthday. Love from Dad and Jenny. Enjoy.

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0: Contest question for the adults. A local singer is making headlines across the country today. Paige Penny of which town in Newfoundland? Paige Penny is from where in Newfoundland? She's the winner of the Country Rising 2026 competition to find Canada's next biggest country music star. She's from where in Newfoundland? That's Paige Penny, local singer making headlines across the country today.
1: I had that question.
0: Oh, you had that question. Okay, let me see. Pam already had that question. So, let me see if I can find something else with the little write-up. Let's see. Nope. So I'm going to go back to something coming up soon. Thank you.
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1: 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Our helpful staff is always ready to make sure you leave with a smile.
2: Is this thing on? Word.

0: what, I keep them rolled up, sagging my pants, not caring what I show. Keep it real, if you don't know me, keep it playing with my bros.
1: Here we go, adults, here's your contest question. A teen Quebec gymnast returns home with how many Commonwealth Games medals? It's Leah Monica Fontaine from Salaberry de Valleyfield. She appeared on CBC's Daybreak to talk about her debut at the Commonwealth Games. She's 16 years old and reached the podium how many times? How many times did she reach the podium? CJIS, try again. Call me on the 2790. So what, we go out? That's how- Hello, you're on the air. Yes, it's four, Wanda.
2: Yeah.
1: Thanks. Have a good day, Wanda. You're a little bit echoey again.
2: Okay.
1: Bye. There we go. That's Wanda with four Commonwealth Games medals that the teen Quebec gymnast returned home with from the Commonwealth Games. Tune in, Wanda. You're going to have a chance to win the prize tomorrow evening. It's a set of six mason jars. Good luck.
0: Now I'm chilling, fresh out of class, feeling like I'm on my own and I could probably own a building. Got my own car, no job, no children. Had a size project, me and Matt killed it.
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everyone. Temperatures at 21 degrees Celsius. A beautiful day here in St. Augustine. A little bit cloudy, but a bit muggy as well. For the afternoon, a mix of sun and cloud. Fog patches tonight. Temperature of 13. Few showers tomorrow. South winds 20, a high of 21. Cloudy with showers overnight, a high of 15. Mainly sunshine Saturday, a high of 19. Cloudy overnight, 13. Mix of sun and cloud for Sunday, a high of 18. Monday, rain with a temperature of 16. Gromacatna, mainly sunny skies this afternoon, a high of 17. Cloudy tonight, 13. Chance of a shower tomorrow, south winds 25. Temperature of 17. Showers overnight, a high of 13. 4:44 this evening, high tide 5.2. 11:05 tonight, low at 2.6.

Welcome to the Radio New News for Thursday, August 6, 2026, sponsored by the MRC Gulf de St. Laurent. Drug seizure in Sitchell. Tuesday, August 4, police officers from the MRC Mingani Station, assisted by investigators from the Major Crimes Investigation Service of Sitchell, seized narcotics following the interception of a vehicle. With a warrant in hand, the police intercepted the vehicle while it was in the area of Lore Boulevard and Malte Street in Sitchell. The driver, a 55-year-old man, was arrested and interviewed by investigators. He was subsequently released and is expected to return to court at a later date for further proceedings. Charges related to possession for the purpose of trafficking could be laid against him. Items seized from the vehicle and from the suspect: more than 160 grams of hashish, cocaine, illicit cannabis in various forms, methamphetamine tablets, nearly 45 grams of crystal meth, contraband cigarettes, prescription medications, equipment used for selling narcotics, and cash. The investigation suggests that the narcotics were intended for sale in the Eversane Pier area as well as in the Iquanishik community. The Sûreté de Québec reminds the public that any information relating to drug trafficking or production can be communicated at any time, confidentially, to the Sûreté de Québec's Criminal Information Center. 1-800-659-4264. As part of its campaign, the Alliance of Professional and Technical Staff in Health and Social Services, APTS, is calling for regions to be given the means to attract and retain their staff. To improve access to care and services in a sustainable way in remote regions, the APTS proposes to build temporary housing reserved for health and social services staff to facilitate the installation of new staff, to develop CPEs integrated into health facilities to support families who choose to settle in the region, and to enhance remoteness and isolation allowances to better recognize the additional cost associated with living in the region. APTS members are currently in the field conducting an awareness campaign. They are meeting with the public to explain their vision for the Health and Social Services Network. The government will have to invest in regional disparities because we see it in several job titles. Whether in nutrition, medical imaging, or rehabilitation, for example, and also in our laboratories. National Representative for the North Shore, Kevin Newberry, said according to their data, they have a shortfall of between 23 and 80% of the workforce in some sectors. In the Lower St. Lawrence, Gaspé Peninsula, Magdalen Islands, North Shore, and Abitibi regions, the rental market remains particularly tight and child care services are insufficient. These four regions alone account for 25% of the child care shortage, while representing only 12.4% of the population affected by this shortage. Furthermore, centralizing expertise in certain hospital centers located particularly in Montreal or Quebec City creates a loss of expertise, which worries the APTS. We also call on our members to be well-informed at the dawn of the election so that they can make an informed choice for a party or candidate who will support the Health and Social Services Network, concluded the national representative. A strong network, what if we actually dared? Campaign proposes a new idea or solution each month, linked to a demand of the APTS. These proposals aim to support the Health and Social Services Network. Rio Tinto IOC announces a preventative closure of the QNSNL railway line connecting Sitchell to Labrador City. Heavy rains in recent days have caused some damage. The company said their teams are on the ground to assess the situation and determine the interventions required to ensure a safe resumption of operations. This closure also affects Tuatón Rail Transport Services, which take over as far as Schefferville-Matimacush. The scheduled passenger train from Schefferville to Sitchell has been postponed. Travel is canceled for today and tomorrow. Louise Brissette, who adopted 37 children, famous in Franklin. Louise Brissette is the mother of 37 adopted children, all of whom have disabilities. Part of the family gathered in Franklin yesterday for a meal accompanied by music and celebration.
This mother and about 20 of her children traveled by bus from their home in Saint-Cécile in the MRC of Bellechasse. Madame Brissette, now 80 years old, is herself a physiotherapist. She believes that the system is often so overwhelmed that individual attention isn't given enough time. This is not the first time they've gone on an adventure together. Last year, they were in Rome. Since the beginning of her career, Madame Brissette has traveled to many countries, including to teach physiotherapy and to support children living with disabilities whom she encountered. On a daily basis, she's supported by employees trained in the fields of health or education and by volunteers who ensure that family members can thrive. They paint, they act in place, they make music, they even learn languages. They love it. Despite their moderate to severe intellectual disabilities, they are very involved. Delphine Brissette, one of the adopted children, tells the story. She knits and crochets, and she has been learning Spanish for 7 years, a language she learned on her own. I sing in Spanish. I really speak Spanish, she said. Some of her children have a short life expectancy, but Madame Brissette says they sometimes manage to exceed the exceptions of health professionals. They truly have a family life with us. They are truly like brothers and sisters, she said. Biological parents come to visit and are happy to see the child and how far they've come. She also built a house in Haiti to accommodate more disabled children. This house currently houses about 10 people and is managed by someone else directly on site. More than 24 medical specialists, including 5 anesthesiologists and 4 orthopedic surgeons, opted out of Medicare by mid-July and have gone fully private, despite a law last year aimed at stemming the exodus of doctors from the public sector to the for-profit sector. What's more, the total number of doctors in Quebec who have opted out stood at 821 as of July the 14th, down by just 1.5% from the corresponding period last year. By comparison, fewer than 20 doctors have pulled out of Medicare in all of the rest of Canada. Facing a public outcry over the exodus of doctors to the private sector, the Coalition Avenir Quebec government adopted Bill 83 on April the 24th last year, compelling all new graduated physicians whose education and training are subsidized by taxpayers to practice in the public system for the first 5 years of their careers. The law also gave Santé Quebec the discretionary power to disallow doctors from opting out in regions where access to certain medical services is threatened. The latest RAMQ data found that no general practitioners opted out of Medicare from January 1st to July 14th, suggesting that all newly graduated doctors refrain from going fully private. However, Santé Quebec did permit 28 medical specialists to opt out, giving them the ability to bill patients directly up to tens of thousands of dollars for a wide range of medical services that would otherwise be covered under Medicare. Although Santé Quebec has boasted of a dramatic drop in the number of patients waiting more than a year for elective or non-urgent surgery, wait times remains a major problem for cancer and cardiac operations, with some ART patients dying before they receive a call to go to the hospital. And even among elective surgeries, access still poses a problem. 4 people were arrested as authorities around the province confiscated more than 4.3 million illegal cigarettes between May the 15th and June the 15th. That total includes 2 men from the Miramichi area who allegedly had 739,000 contraband smokes in their possession. The Provincial Department of Justice and Public Safety announced yesterday in Fredericton the number of arrests and the amount of unstamped tobacco seized between mid-May and mid-June. On June the 13th, peace officers with assistance from the Miramichi Police Force, the Sûreté de Quebec, and the Ontario Ministry of Finance arrested 2 men aged 36 and 42 from the Miramichi area as part of an ongoing contraband tobacco investigation.
Officers intercepted a truck towing a cargo trailer and arrested the driver and passenger. Copper telecommunication lines strung through remote areas of New Brunswick have in the last few years increasingly become a target for thieves. Light traffic in rural areas is attractive to thieves, said a senior vice president of the Canadian Telecommunications Association, Eric Smith, and prices for the metal hover around all-time highs. Bell Canada and Rogers Communications are seeing their networks attacked by people looking to sell their copper for scrap. Last week, Bell said in New Brunswick, thefts have increased 235% from 2025. Rogers said New Brunswick has been one of the hardest hit provinces in 2026, with a 400% increase in outage hours due to vandalism since 2024. Provincial rules require salvage dealers who buy scrap copper to keep records and receipts with the date of purchase, price, the name and address of the seller, and the person's photo identification information. Buyers also can't pay cash. But still, thieves are clearly finding places to sell their copper. When lines are cut, customers can lose service for days or even weeks, and that has attracted the attention of the federal government. The federal government in July brought the potential for increased penalties for copper telecommunications line theft with Bill C-14. The law declares that telecommunication lines are considered by the government as essential for safety and security. The change gives a judge the authority to hand out a longer sentence for damaging telecommunications networks. Damaging networks could knock out 911 service or prevent people from receiving updates during a wildfire. It remains to be seen how judges will apply the provisions in Bill C-14. The ultimate solution would be to completely switch networks from copper lines to fiber optic cables. Then there's nothing valuable to steal. The Toronto Police Service made more than 500 arrests and laid more than 4,000 charges since the creation nearly 2 years ago of a unit specializing in combating organized crime targeting retail businesses. The unit was established in response to the rise in thefts from businesses in the 23rd Division area, which notably covers northern Etobicoke in northwest Toronto. To facilitate investigations, police established a permanent point of contact for retailers and a simplified crime reporting process. These measures resulted in more comprehensive reports, better evidence collection, and improved investigation efficiency. 2 years after its creation, the unit has led to 546 arrests, 4,033 charges, and the seizure of more than 1.6 million in stolen goods related to investigations. Superintendent Ron Tavner of the 23rd Division said today's announcement demonstrates that their approach is yielding excellent results. Police state that the operation is ongoing and that investigators continue to identify suspects, disrupt the activities of organized criminal networks, and make further arrests and lay new charges. It was an incredible finish to the 2026 Royal St. John's Regatta in St. John's. Volkswagen captured its third straight women's title, winning the Kim Sterling Memorial Trophy. Volkswagen crossed the finish line in a time of 5 minutes and 11 seconds to win the title, finishing about 5 seconds faster than their closest competitor, Smith Stockley. On the men's side, Fine Strokes Plaster and Painting captured the long course title. The crew, led by 13-time champion James Cadigan, stopped the clock at a time of 9 minutes and 22 seconds. Capital Home Hardware, who had won back-to-back championships heading into this year, finished second with a time of 9 minutes and 27 seconds. It was a busy day at Quidivitty Lake, with almost 70 teams competing in 20 races. The Royal St. John's Regatta is steeped in tradition, dating back to 1818. Tens of thousands of people flocked to Quidivitty Lake to enjoy a day at the race.

0: sports highlights for Thursday, August the 6th, 2026. Ernie Clements' two-run homer in the 10th inning lifted the Toronto Blue Jays to a 5-4 win over the Houston Astros yesterday. The game was tied at 3-all, entering the 10th with the automatic runner on second when Clements sent the first pitch from Bennett Sousa, 0-1, into left field to put the Blue Jays on top. Yordan Alvarez's base hit to start Houston's 10th scored the automatic runner to get the Astros within 5-4, but Alvarez was thrown out trying to stretch the hit into a double. The Astros challenged the call, which was upheld. Manager Joe Espada was then ejected for arguing the decision. Chase Lee retired Jose Altuve and Dalton Varsho to end it and collect his first save. Lewis Varland, 4-4, struck out one in a scoreless ninth for the win. Sanchez hit a two-run home run to tie it in the sixth and help Toronto win 2 of 3 games in the series. Altuve hit a solo homer for the Astros, who went 3-for-9 with runners in scoring position. Houston starter Hunter Brown yielded 3 hits and 3 runs in 6 innings. Kevin Gausman has been connected to the Chicago Cubs since the beginning of his career. Cubs president of baseball operations Jed Hoyer said the team had asked about his availability for years. When Chicago finally landed the right-hander in a trade with Toronto on Sunday, well, it wasn't much of a surprise. Gausman was added to Chicago's act-up roster before it finished a 3-game sweep of the Los Angeles Dodgers with a 7-6 victory yesterday. Left-hander Antoine Kelly was optioned to AAA Iowa. The 35-year-old Gausman is expected to make his Cubs debut Friday night at Kansas City, joining a revamped rotation that also includes Clay Holmes. The Cubs also had it reliever Ryan Zephyrkon and left-hander Braxton Garrett in 2 other deals ahead of Monday's trade deadline. Gausman is 5-10 with a 4.38 ERA in 23 starts this season. He was tagged for 7 runs and 7 hits in 2 innings in a 16-2 loss to the Cubs on June the 19th. Scores from other games. Baltimore beating Los Angeles Angels 5-2. Boston shutting out the Chicago White Sox 4-0. Kansas City downing Minnesota 2-1. Seattle over Detroit 4-2. From the National League. Chicago Cubs over LA Dodgers 7-6. Atlanta beating Miami 4-1. Milwaukee over Pittsburgh 4-2. Arizona beating San Diego 10-4. Be it ever so humble, there really is no place like home for Chad Kelly and the Toronto Argonauts. Toronto 3-4 comes up a bye week to host the Calgary Stampeders 4-4 at BMO Field tonight. It will be the Argos' first game this season at the venue, which hosted 6 World Cup matches. That forced Toronto to practice at Alumni Stadium in Guelph, Ontario, and play its first 7 regular season games on the road. However, the Argos were listed as the home team in 3 of them, 40-34 win in Regina on June the 26th, 30-21 loss in Winnipeg July the 10th, and 24-23 loss in Hamilton on July the 18th. The start will be Kelly's first at BMO Field in over a year. He missed all of last season recovering from a leg injury suffered during the 2024 East Division Final in Montreal. Canadian linebacker Cameron Judge will return after missing 3 games with a hamstring injury. Like Kelly, Judge is happy to be back at BMO Field. Montreal Alouettes quarterback Davis Alexander has been named the CFL's Player of the Month for July. The 27-year-old American earned a top honor yesterday following a month where he amassed 1,310 passing yards and 7 total touchdowns. Alexander was also named the league's number 2 star of the week after throwing for 420 yards with 3 majors in Montreal's victory over the Ottawa Red Blacks on Friday. Alouettes running back Travis Theis was also recognized for a standout performance in July, totaling 435 rushing yards and 4 touchdowns. Edmonton Elks quarterback Cody Fajardo was the 3rd player named to the monthly list, earning the nod after putting up 1,813 passing yards and 11 touchdowns. The CFL Players of the Week list was topped by BC Lions running back Xander Horvat, who posted career highs in carries 17, rushing yards 191, and touchdowns 3, as BC beat the Winnipeg Blue Bombers 35-19 on Thursday. Montreal receiver Tyson Philpott made the list after posting 184 receiving yards and becoming the fastest Canadian to reach 1,000 yards in a season, doing so in just 8 games. The Phoenix Suns and veteran forward Dylan Brooks agreed to a $73 million 3-year extension yesterday that will keep him with the team through 2030. The 30-year-old Brooks from Mississauga, Ontario, averaged a career-high 20.2 points last season, his first with the Suns. He provided scoring and a hard-nosed defensive personality that helped the team make a surprise run to the playoffs. Brooks is entering the final season of a $86 million 4-year deal he signed with the Houston Rockets in 2023. The Suns have spent much of the offseason locking up the core of last season's team to long-term deals, including guards Colin Gillespie and Jordan Goodwin, along with center Mark Williams. Phoenix also traded for forward Miles Bridges, sending Grayson Allen and Royce O'Neal to Charlotte. Mix of sun and cloud this afternoon. Fog patches tonight, 13. A few showers tomorrow, a high of 21. Cloudy with showers overnight, temperature of 15. Mainly sunny skies on Saturday. Temperature of 19, overnight 13. Mix of sun and cloud Sunday, 18 degrees Celsius. Rain coming for Monday, temperature of 16. Gromacatna, mainly sunny this afternoon, a high of 17, cloudy tonight, 13, chance of a shower tomorrow, south winds 25, a high of 17, overnight 13, mainly sunny skies, Saturday a high of 15. Marine forecast for the Northeast Gulf, showers tomorrow late in the day. Light winds, except north 15 to 20 knots over western sections early tomorrow morning. Winds becoming southwest 10 to 15 tomorrow afternoon. Saturday, winds variable 10 to 15 knots, becoming northeast 15. Sunday, winds northeast 10 to 15 knots. Monday, winds southeast 10 to 15 knots. As for your tide, 4:30 this evening, high at 5.2, 11:01 tonight, low at 2.6.
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contest question for the adults of the listening audience. Call me on the 2790 line. Blue Jays pitcher. The Blue Jays, Toronto Blue Jays, have placed pitcher Trey Yesavage on the injured list for how many days with left knee inflammation? Trey Yesavage of the Toronto Blue Jays, the pitcher, has been placed on the injured list with a knee inflammation.

0: 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Hello, you're on the air.
1: 15?
0: Yes, it's 15. Who's calling, please?
1: Kim.
0: Thank you, Kim. Have a good day.
1: You too. Bye.
0: Bye. There you go, Kim with the 15-day injured list. So, Kim, you'll have a chance Friday to win the prize. Good luck.

0: Father Gerard will celebrate Mass Sunday, August 9th, 7 p.m. at the Catholic Church. You're all welcome to attend. And found a gray and black scuba life vest. It's here at the radio station. It was found on the road, so if it belongs to you, stop by to claim it, please. Thank you.
1: There once was a ship that put to sea. The name of the ship was a Bully of Tea.
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1: The following is the lotto results for Wednesday night, August the 5th, starting out with your 649 numbers, 12, 30, 31, 35, 41, and 48, the bonus number 21. Gold ball number, 5403-3987-01. Quebec 49 numbers, 6, 8, 12, 20, 31, and 35, the bonus number 46. Banco numbers, 3, 4, 5, 7, 11, 15, 16, 18, 19, 30, 40, 42, 45, 47, 49, 50. 52, 55, 64, and 65. As for the astro, your day is 21, your month August, the year 66, and your sign is Aries. 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

0: Bella de Gagné, for your schedule today. 5:30 arriving in Arrington this evening. 11:30 tonight arriving in Tétalabalan. 1:30 tomorrow morning, the 7th of August, for Latvachir.
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1: The Chev got stuck, and the Ford got stuck, and the Chevron stuck when the Dodge showed up. But the Dodge got stuck in the tractor rut, which eventually pulled out the Ford with some difficulty.

Temperature's at 21, and the winds are still under 5 kilometers per hour. Beautiful day. Coming your way next is Pam with the mix. It's 5 o'clock somewhere.

0: time zone am I on? What country am I in?
1: It doesn't matter. It's 5 o'clock somewhere.
0: It's always on 5 in Margaritaville, come to think of it.
1: Yeah, I heard that.
0: You've been there, haven't you?
1: Yes, sir.
0: I've seen your boat there.
1: I've been to Margaritaville a few times.
0: All right. Well, that's good.
1: Stumble my way back.
0: Okay. Well, we just want to make sure you can keep it between the navigational beacons.
1: Between the buoys. I got it.
0: All right. Well, it's 5 o'clock. Let's go somewhere.
1: I'm ready. Crank it up.
0: Let's get out of here.
1: I'm gone.

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3: Temperature's 21 out there. What a muggy afternoon. Winds are not even 10 kilometers, and the flies are just going like, oh my god, super, super crazy. They're super crazy out there. They're coming on you, and they're coming off you. They're even biting you when you're in the building and all, you know? Like, holy boy, there's got to be something somewhere that can stop them, because we just can't. Oh, sun is going to set tonight at 7:34. Fog patches coming in overnight tonight, going at early hours in the morning tomorrow. By the afternoon tomorrow, you got sunny skies and you got a chance of a shower in the afternoon tomorrow. Scattered shower tomorrow night, so you're looking at about 5 millimeters. But tomorrow night, if you're out to the salt water and you get some rain ticking, waves washing, yep. Just remember, it's poor 649ers life and free therapy. Like I told you, when you leave the beach down there and you get aboard a boat, leave all that stress there. No one's going to take it. When you come back, you pick it back up. And do the same thing the following weekend. That's what it's all about. That's what it's all about. Saturday, 19 by the afternoon. Winds east up to 25 kilometers. Sunday again, another nice one. 18, easterly winds, 25 kilometers. Now Monday, but then again, don't worry about Monday. Live for your weekend first. You're looking at a high 16, 5 millimeters of rain coming. Easterly winds, 25 kilometers. As for Macatna, they're at 17 up there. The winds are only about 10 kilometers. That's about it. Tomorrow, Friday, by the afternoon, they're knocking off a high of 17. 17, sunny skies. Tomorrow night, they got a shower. And Saturday, 15. Northeast winds, 20 going 40. Another 15 coming on Sunday. Winds northeast, 20 at times going 40. And again, Monday for them, just let it come when it comes. They're looking at 5 millimeters of rain. Northeast winds up to 40 kilometers. As for the marine forecast, cloudy with some sunny breaks this afternoon, showers late in the day tomorrow. Winds are light overnight tonight, southwest 10 to 15 knots by tomorrow afternoon. Oh, Mother Nature knows that Friday is coming, so she'll give you the southwest wind. As for the tide out in Big Bay, at 4:30 this evening, it'll be high at 5.2 feet, 11:01 tonight, low at 2.6. Saltwater tides at 4:44 this evening, high at 5.2, 11:05 tonight, low at 2.6 feet. It's the mix there on CJAS 93.5 FM. On the mix this afternoon there, Jay, got a few birthday wishes for you coming up, so I'll be back with you. How about Kid Rock and All Summer Long?

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To reach the municipality, 1-877-553-0624. Stephen Martin and the Raiders Show goes out to you, Brother Jay. A special happy birthday wish and joy with lots of love from Jacob. Happy birthday, Jay, from Carmella, Nikki, and Tamara. Have a good birthday.

Happy birthday wishes there, Jay. Enjoy with love coming from Jacob. Again, from Carmela, Nikki, and Tamara. Okay, Jay. Sharp-dressed man, ZZ Top, goes out to grandson Jay. A special happy birthday wish with love from Grandma Lorna. Going out to you, Jay. Birthday wishes from Tidora. Again, Tracy and Derek. Sharp-dressed man.

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Coming with love from your grandma, Lorna. Again, coming from... Yep, happy birthday. Okay, Shaboozy and a bar song. Tipsy goes out to you, Jay. Birthday wishes from Travis, Janice, and Jersey. Fernon and Sabrina, Kimmy, and Markie.

0: Happy birthday wishes to you, Jay, from Travis, Janice, and Jersey, Farron and Sabrina, again coming from Kimmy and Marky. Now, there's a gray and black scuba donkey, life vest, out there sitting on a chair, found out air on the road. So if you realize you lost your life vest, come and pick it up. You know you need your life vest. Yes, you do.
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0: 22 out there. 22. I'm getting a lot more sunshine. The winds are still not very strong out there. Not passing 10. You have fog coming in overnight tonight, laying around for a bit in the morning tomorrow, which is Friday. Yes, Friday. You got a chance of a shower in the afternoon, maybe a scattered shower overnight. You may end up with 5 millimeters of rain. The winds will be south, 20 going 30. 19 on Saturday. Beautiful sunshiny day. Winds east up to 25 kilometers. 25 of easterly wind on Sunday with an eye of 18. Monday, you're looking at 5 millimeters of rain. But Monday is Monday, and it's going to be a high of 16. Now, as for Makatna, it's 17 up there this afternoon, 17. And the winds are not even 10 kilometers. Nope, 17 for them again tomorrow. And they got winds tomorrow from the south, 20 going 40. Chance of a shower in the evening, so maybe they'll get a millimeter of rain. 15 will be their eye on Saturday. Northeast winds, 20 going 40. Again for Sunday with a high of 15. And Monday, they're looking at 5 millimeters of rain. Now, as for the marine forecast, we got the beautiful sunshiny skies this afternoon. Showers late in the day tomorrow with winds light. Picks up from the southwest 10 to 15 knots by tomorrow afternoon. Now, 4:30 in Big Bay, tide is going to be high at 5.2 feet. 11:01 tonight, low at 2.6. 4:44, saltwater tide's high at 5.2. 11:05 tonight, low at 2.6 feet. Let me grab you one there, Jay. Hair for a good time, Jay. Yes, hair for a good time. Birthday wishes from Benita and Murray, Taylor, Christina, and family. Again, Jesse,

Trooper here for a good time there, Jay. Birthday wishes from Benita Dan Murray, Taylor, Christina, and family again from Jesse. Uncle Cracker, Kid Rock, good to be me. Birthday wishes to you there, Jay, from Bruno, Melissa, and family. Mario, again from Lennox and Trisha.

0: Happy birthday, Jay, from Bruno, Melissa, and family, Mario, again, Lennox, and Trisha. Enjoy your birthday.
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0: Luke Bryan, Fish on Gulf. Jay, birthday wishes from Ginger and Gia. Marshawn Elias, again Vince.

0: drink.
1: Happy birthday wishes, Jay, from Ginger and Gia, Marshawn Elias, again, Vince. Tom Petty and Big Weekend. Happy birthday, Jay, from Devin Sherlin, Porshawn Walker, Marriott and Randy, Jordan, Stephanie, and family.

St. Augustine Clinic hours, Monday to Friday, open at 8 to noon and 1 to 4:30 p.m. Laboratory services Tuesday and Wednesday from 8 a.m. to 10:30 a.m. 418-947-2321 is our local phone number. General info is 811. 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
1: Fiji News for this afternoon, Thursday, August 6th, air on the mix on CJAS 93.5 FM. Dolly Parton is a country music and cultural icon, and on September the 16th at the Ryman Auditorium, she will be honored for her influence on Americana too. Parton will be presented with the Lifetime Achievement Award at the 2026 Americana Honors and Awards in Nashville and will accept via a virtual video message. Previous honorees include Emmylou Harris, Willie Nelson, and Bonnie Raitt. Parton will join Robert Plant, who was previously announced as one of this year's honorees. We at the Americana Music Association have long admired Miss Parton's work as a singer, songwriter, entertainer, and one of the greatest ambassadors music has ever known, says the executive director. With all of her accomplishments from television, film, and business, our desire is to honor Dolly for what has always been the art of her legacy. A definite songwriter and artist whose songs have shaped generations. Despite some health challenges that have forced Parton to scale back her public activities this past year, she did make an appearance on the opening of her Dolly's Tennessee Travel Shop in Cornersville, Tennessee, back in June. And the Parton Empire is nowhere near slowing down. Her Nashville Hotel, the Songteller, is opening in September and will house two venues, one called Jolene's, and the museum, the Dolly's Life of Many Colors Museum, or Life Story, a true original musical, is also headed to Broadway, opening January the 19th, a day which is also Parton's 81st birthday. Country music star Russell Dickerson and his wife, Kaylee, are set to receive one of St. Jude's Children's Research Hospital's most meaningful honors. The couple will be recognized with the Angels Among Us Award for their longstanding dedication and support of St. Jude's mission to help children battling cancer and other life-threatening illnesses. The award celebrates individuals who have demonstrated an extraordinary commitment to supporting St. Jude and its patients, continuing a tradition of honoring members of the country music community who use their platform to make a difference. The Dickersons' upcoming recognition highlights their years of involvement with St. Jude and their efforts to raise awareness for the hospital's mission. Through their support, the couple has helped bring attention to the importance of providing treatment and care for children and families facing serious medical challenges. The Angels Among Us Award, named after Alabama frontman and longtime St. Jude supporter Randy Owen, has previously been presented to artists who have shown exceptional dedication to the organization. Country charts such as Keith Urban have also received the honor for their ongoing commitment to St. Jude. Russell and Kaylee will be honored during the 2026 Country Cares Seminar, an event that brings together members of the country music industry to support St. Jude's Research Hospital, the annual gathering celebration of the impact of supporters who help advance the hospital's mission. The recognition places the couple among a group of country music figures who have used their influence to support St. Jude's effort in research, treatment, and providing families with access to care. Country music has maintained a deep connection with St. Jude for decades, with many artists dedicating time, performances, and fundraising efforts to support the hospital's work. The Angels Among Us recognizes those who have gone above and beyond to further that mission. The Voice is getting an overhaul for season 31 next spring. Instead of amateur singers getting their shot to impress four celebrity judges, it will be celebrities auditioning. Expect a new coach and a new host when the show begins in 2027. NBC announced The Voice. Celebrity, actors, musicians, athletes, comedians, and reality TV stars will all get their shot to turn a chair. Additionally, fans will be privy to Voice Boot Camp, where these celebs will learn what it takes to get a four-chair turn over a one-chair turn. Blind auditions will pick up from there, and the show will proceed within the normal framework. Except every season of the show brings its own framework, so who knows how they'll get a winner. In addition to contestant changes, panel and host changes are coming. Green, Riley Green, will come back for a second trip in the big red chair. He'll be joined with Queen Latifah and first-time judge Nick Jonas. Perhaps the most surprising change is at the host position. For the first time ever, Carson Daly will not lead this show. Instead, Kiki Palmer will host The Voice Celebrity, although Daly will stay on as producer. There is no date for the start of The Voice Celebrity. Happy Days are here again because Barbara Streisand is releasing a children's book. In a statement, Penguin Young Readers announced, and, by the way, will be published next March from Flamingo Books. Written by the EGOT winner and illustrated by Paige Kaiser, the picture book follows a sweet grandparent-grandchild pair on a dazzling day as they play, splash, and contemplate life's most important truths. I love being Grandma Barbara to my three wonderful young grandchildren. One of my favorite activities is reading picture books together, sometimes the same ones over and over again. So I thought it would be fun to write my own book for them, and hopefully for other parents and grandparents to read to their little ones. Barbara Streisand says, 84, in a statement. One young fan stole the spotlight at a recent Lainey Wilson concert. A 10-year-old, Riley Clark, was attending her first concert in Cincinnati on August the 1st when she decided she wanted to sing alongside the country star. Riley, who has spina bifida, held up a sign that read, "This is my first concert. I want to sing 4x4 with you." During each show, Wilson invites a young fan on stage and names them the official cowgirl of the night. That evening, she selected Riley, whose performance with the singer soon went viral on social media. "It's your time to shine. Want to say hi to everybody," Wilson told Riley upon selecting her. "Hi, you all," Riley replied, before jumping into singing. For Riley, the experience fulfilled a lifelong wish. "I want her to know she left me with my dream," says Riley. Temperature's 22 outside. 22, a beautiful afternoon out there. The winds are not passing 10 kilometers. Nope. Sunsets at 7:34 tonight. Fog patches rolling in overnight tonight. Tomorrow, Friday, it'll reach 21 by the afternoon. Sunny skies, south winds 20 going 30. 19 on Saturday. Beautiful sunshine. Winds from the east up to 25 kilometers. Again on Sunday with an eye off 18. As for Macatna, 17 up there. The winds are not even 10 kilometers. Tomorrow, Friday, they're looking at 17 by the afternoon. South winds 20 going 40. Maybe a millimeter of rain overnight tomorrow night. Saturday, 15. Northeast winds 20 going 40. Another 15 for Sunday. Winds from the northeast, anywhere from 20 at times going 40. Now, the marine forecast got showers late in the day tomorrow. Winds light overnight tonight. Southwest 10 to 15 by tomorrow afternoon. 4:30 in Big Bay. Tide is going to be high at 5.2 feet. 11:01 tonight, low at 2.6. 4:44, saltwater tides high at 5.2. 11:05 tonight, low at 2.6 feet. Lainey Wilson and 4x4 by you. 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

Adults, here's a fast contest question. Give me a shout. 2790 line. 2790 line. Dolly Parton's birthday comes on January 19th. Can you tell me how old she will be when her birthday comes this year? January 19th. How old will Dolly Parton be? How old will she be on the 19th of January, 2027? How old is Dolly Parton going to be on her birthday? 2790 line.

Give me a shout, adults. 2799 I want you to tell me how old will Dolly Parton be on her birthday, January the 19th? How old is she going to be? Now, don't take too long because your time is going to run out.

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She will be 81 years old. Dolly Parton going to turn 81 years old when her birthday comes in January. No takers. That's right.

have the need to just dance but can't find the right music to get your legs moving? Well, tune in to CJAS every day, where the music is just right for those dancing by yourself moments.

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Father Gerard will be celebrating Mass on this coming Sunday, August 7th, at 7 o'clock at the Catholic Church. You're all come, all welcome to come and join us in prayer. Now, found out on the road, a gray and black scuba donkey life vest. Yes, a life vest, a floater vest. So if it's yours, there at the station, you know you need that. Case Desjardins counter is open to the public until 6 o'clock this evening here in town. Until 6 o'clock. Should you want to reach one of the agents, call 418-947-2666. Temperature is at 22 outside, 22. Low Cash and Parma Lee coming up on the mix, and Let the Country Music Play.

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Welcome to your 5-day weather forecast here on CJS Radio for August 6th, issued by Environment Canada. St. Augustine this evening, clear, temperature at 16, wind starting at 10 kilometers southeast with a wind gust of up to 20. Overnight, fog patches, temperature at 13, wind starting at 5 kilometers southeast with a wind gust of up to 10. Friday afternoon, a few showers, temperature at 21, wind starting at 20 kilometers south, a wind gust of up to 35. Overnight, cloudy with showers, temperature at 15, wind starting at 15 kilometers east with a wind gust of up to 25. Saturday afternoon, mainly sunny, temperature at 19, wind starting at 10 kilometers east with a wind gust of up to 20. Overnight, partly cloudy, temperature at 13, wind starting at 15 kilometers northeast with a wind gust of up to 20. Sunday afternoon, a mix of sun and clouds, temperature at 18, wind starting at 15 kilometers east with a wind gust of up to 25. Overnight, cloudy, temperature at 14, wind starting at 10 kilometers east with a wind gust of up to 20. Monday afternoon, rain, temperature at 16, wind starting at 15 kilometers east with a wind gust of up to 20. Overnight, cloudy with showers, temperature at 13, wind starting at 10 kilometers northeast with a wind gust of up to 20. This evening for Gromacatna, clear, temperature at 15, wind starting at 10 kilometers south with a wind gust of up to 20. Overnight, partly cloudy, temperature at 13, wind starting at 10 kilometers south with a wind gust of up to 15. Friday afternoon, chance of a shower, temperature at 17, wind starting at 25 kilometers south with a wind gust of up to 40. Overnight, chance of a shower, temperature at 13, wind starting at 20 kilometers north with a wind gust of up to 35.

0: low of 16. Mingani tonight, partly cloudy, fog patches developing overnight with a low of 16. Anticosti tonight, partly cloudy with a low of 17. Nattisquan tonight, a few clouds, fog patches developing overnight with a low of 15. Chevry tonight, a few clouds, fog patches developing overnight with a low of 13. And tonight for Blasablanc, a few clouds, fog patches developing overnight with a low of 12.
1: 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That's what I wanted to hear. 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That's right.

The STQ advises the population of St. Augustine that it is strictly prohibited to park on the St. Augustine Wharf at all times. The dock is used for handling merchandise only. The ban on vehicle parking is to ensure the safety of employees and the public, and to maintain the integrity of port facilities. 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

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I've been

The two-hour mix show has drawn to the end for the day. We hope you enjoy the fantastic music and the entertainment news. Stay tuned to the RPC. Have a great one.

It's 3 o'clock, and welcome to the RPC show on CJAS. Coming up on the show, your 4 o'clock news segment, updated weather forecast, trivia, and a great variety of music. 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

Welcome to your 5-day weather forecast here on CJS Radio for August 6th, issued by Environment Canada. St. Augustine this evening, clear, temperature at 16, wind starting at 10 kilometers southeast with a wind gust of up to 20. Overnight, fog patches, temperature at 13, wind starting at 5 kilometers southeast with a wind gust of up to 10. Friday afternoon, a few showers, temperature at 21, wind starting at 20 kilometers south, a wind gust of up to 35. Overnight, cloudy with showers, temperature at 15, wind starting at 15 kilometers east with a wind gust of up to 25. Saturday afternoon, mainly sunny, temperature at 19, wind starting at 10 kilometers east with a wind gust of up to 20. Overnight, partly cloudy, temperature at 13, wind starting at 15 kilometers northeast with a wind gust of up to 20. Sunday afternoon, a mix of sun and clouds, temperature at 18, wind starting at 15 kilometers east with a wind gust of up to 25. Overnight, cloudy, temperature at 14, wind starting at 10 kilometers east with a wind gust of up to 20. Monday afternoon, rain, temperature at 16, wind starting at 15 kilometers east with a wind gust of up to 20. Overnight, cloudy with showers, temperature at 13, wind starting at 10 kilometers northeast with a wind gust of up to 20. This evening for Gros-Macatna, clear, temperature at 15, wind starting at 10 kilometers south with a wind gust of up to 20. Overnight, partly cloudy, temperature at 13, wind starting at 10 kilometers south with a wind gust of up to 15. Friday afternoon, chance of a shower, temperature at 17, wind starting at 25 kilometers south with a wind gust of up to 40. Overnight, chance of a shower, temperature at 13, wind starting at 20 kilometers north with a wind gust of up to 35. Today's weather forecast for the Northeast Gulf. Wind light, becoming southwest 10 to 15 Friday afternoon. Showers Friday late in the day. Seas 1 meter or less. Your St. Augustine River tides at 4:30 p.m. a high of 5.2 feet and at 11:01 p.m. a low of 2.6 feet. And for the outside islands, at 4:44 p.m. a high of 5.2 feet and at 11:05 p.m. a low of 2.6 feet. Baikomo tonight, partly cloudy, 30% chance of showers overnight with a low of 15. Sept-Îles and Port-Cartier tonight, partly cloudy with a low of 16. Mingani tonight, partly cloudy, fog patches developing overnight with a low of 16. Anticosti tonight, partly cloudy with a low of 17. Natasquan tonight, a few clouds, fog patches developing overnight with a low of 15. Chevry tonight, a few clouds, fog patches developing overnight with a low of 13. And tonight for Blassebaugh, a few clouds, fog patches developing overnight with a low of 12.

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1: 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General info is 811. 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
2: Welcome to your 5-day weather forecast here on CJS Radio for August 6, issued by Environment Canada. St. Augustine this evening, clear, temperature at 16, wind starting at 10 kilometers southeast with a wind gust of up to 20. Overnight, fog patches, temperature at 13, wind starting at 5 kilometers southeast with a wind gust of up to 10. Friday afternoon, a few showers, temperature at 21, wind starting at 20 kilometers south, a wind gust of up to 35. Overnight, cloudy with showers, temperature at 15, wind starting at 15 kilometers east with a wind gust of up to 25. Saturday afternoon, mainly sunny, temperature at 19, wind starting at 10 kilometers east with a wind gust of up to 20. Overnight, partly cloudy, temperature at 13, wind starting at 15 kilometers northeast with a wind gust of up to 20. Sunday afternoon, a mix of sun and clouds, temperature at 18, wind starting at 15 kilometers east with a wind gust of up to 25. Overnight, cloudy, temperature at 14, wind starting at 10 kilometers east with a wind gust of up to 20. Monday afternoon, rain, temperature at 16, wind starting at 15 kilometers east with a wind gust of up to 20. Overnight, cloudy with showers, temperature at 13, wind starting at 10 kilometers northeast with a wind gust of up to 20. This evening for Gros-Macatna, clear, temperature at 15, wind starting at 10 kilometers south with a wind gust of up to 20. Overnight, partly cloudy, temperature at 13, wind starting at 10 kilometers south with a wind gust of up to 15. Friday afternoon, chance of a shower, temperature at 17, wind starting at 25 kilometers south with a wind gust of up to 40. Overnight, chance of a shower, temperature at 13, wind starting at 20 kilometers north with a wind gust of up to 35. Today's weather forecast for the Northeast Gulf. Wind light, becoming southwest 10 to 15 Friday afternoon. Showers Friday late in the day. Seas 1 meter or less. Your St. Augustine River tides at 4:30 p.m. a high of 5.2 feet and at 11:01 p.m. a low of 2.6 feet. And for the outside islands, at 4:44 p.m., a high of 5.2 feet, and at 11:05 p.m., a low of 2.6 feet. Baikomo tonight, partly cloudy, 30% chance of showers overnight with a low of 15. Sept-Îles and Port-Cartier tonight, partly cloudy.

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4 o'clock news for Thursday, August the 6th, 2026. Canada's helium reserves could become increasingly valuable as the global race to build artificial intelligence infrastructures accelerates. While the biggest bottleneck facing new data centers is access to power, the growing demand for semiconductors is creating an opportunity for Canadian helium producers because there's no substitute for the gas in semiconductor manufacturing. Economist at TD Economics, Maury All, notes that 30% of the world's helium production comes from the Ras Laffan facility in the Middle East. However, disruptions in the region have taken the facility offline, and repairs are predicted to require a few years. All says this gives Canada an opportunity, or at least Saskatchewan and Alberta, an opportunity to expand their helium production and boost the global footprint of Canadian helium in the world. His comments come as companies continue pouring billions of dollars into artificial intelligence infrastructure, driving demand for semiconductors and the materials needed to manufacture them. He says helium is essential to the manufacturing of semiconductors, which is a crucial component of the data center supply chain. Although helium presents an opportunity, Mr. Hall says the biggest obstacle to expanding AI infrastructure remains electricity. The biggest one is power. The Greater Toronto Area's housing market cooled in July after a run of four straight months with year-over-year gains. The region saw almost 6,000 homes change hands last month, down 0.9% from July 2025. However, sales rose 3.2% from June on a seasonally adjusted basis. The Toronto Regional Real Estate Board says the average selling price decreased 4.5% year-over-year to $1,300,956. And the composite benchmark price, meant to represent the typical home, was down 4.6%. There were 14,484 new listings on the market in July, down 17.8% from last year. With sales accounting for a larger share of listings, buyers may find there is less room to negotiate moving forward. If current trends continue, home prices could start to level off compared to last year. Within the city of Toronto, there were 2,242 sales last month, up 2.4% from July 2025. All housing types saw lower activity overall throughout the region last month, except for detached homes, which saw a 0.6% uptick in year-over-year sales. The largest drop in sales was for semi-detached homes, down 5.9%, followed by a 2.7% drop in townhouse sales. Condo activity at a slight decrease of 0.1%. Today, Canadian Natural Resources raised its full-year production forecast for the second time this year and beat analyst estimates for second-quarter profit, as record production and stronger crude prices boosted earnings. Canada's oil sands producers are benefiting from higher oil prices driven by supply concerns following months of conflict in the Middle East, while years of investment in low-cost operations continue to lift cash flow. Strong demand for synthetic crude and tighter crude supplies have helped widen price premiums, with rivals Cenovus Energy and Imperial Oil more than doubling their second-quarter profits. Canadian Natural's realized price for exploration and production liquids during the quarter jumped 51% from a year earlier to $105.11 per barrel, while realized synthetic crude oil prices rose 44% to $125.78 per barrel. The company said synthetic crude traded at an average premium of $8.37 per barrel to U.S. benchmark West Texas Intermediate crude during the period, up from 98 cents a year earlier, as stronger refinery demand, Middle East supply disruptions, and weather-related production impacts in Western Canada tighten crude markets. Canadian Natural now expects 2026 production to average between 1.637 million and 1.682 million barrels of oil equivalent per day, up from its previous forecast of 1.615 million to 1.665 million.
The company said it was benefiting from conventional drilling results and assets required during the second quarter. The Calgary, Alberta-based company posted an adjusted profit of $2.19 per share for the 3 months ended June the 30th, compared with analysts' average estimate of $1.90 per share, according to data compiled by LSEG. The country's largest oil and gas producer said its quarterly output grew to 1.68 million from 1.42 million a year earlier. From Newfoundland and Labrador, a registered nurse in the Eastern Urban Zone has been found guilty of conduct deserving of sanction by the regulatory body. Newfoundland and Labrador Health Services filed a complaint with the College of Nurses against Michelle Bolin related to her conduct between September the 10th, 2024 and December the 2nd, 2024, and again over another one-week period a year later. Specifically, NLHS was concerned about her practices as it relates to the administration of medication, which included the diversion of narcotics when the nurse was on Unit 6 West at St. Clair's. The adjudication tribunal hearing the case as ordered her license remained suspended pending the completion of 3 random drug and alcohol screens done over a 90-day period and a letter confirming fitness and capacity to return to practice from the treating physician. In addition, Ms. Bolin must continue counseling.

Welcome to your 5-day weather forecast here on CJS Radio for August 6, issued by Environment Canada. St. Augustine this evening, clear, temperature at 16, wind starting at 10 kilometers southeast with a wind gust of up to 20. Overnight, fog patches, temperature at 13, wind starting at 5 kilometers southeast with a wind gust of up to 10. Friday afternoon, a few showers, temperature at 21, wind starting at 20 kilometers south, a wind gust of up to 35. Overnight, cloudy with showers, temperature at 15, wind starting at 15 kilometers east with a wind gust of up to 25. Saturday afternoon, mainly sunny, temperature at 19, wind starting at 10 kilometers east with a wind gust of up to 20. Overnight, partly cloudy, temperature at 13, wind starting at 15 kilometers northeast with a wind gust of up to 20. Sunday afternoon, a mix of sun and clouds, temperature at 18, wind starting at 15 kilometers east with a wind gust of up to 25. Overnight, cloudy, temperature at 14, wind starting at 10 kilometers east with a wind gust of up to 20. Monday afternoon, rain, temperature at 16, wind starting at 15 kilometers east with a wind gust of up to 20. Overnight, cloudy with showers, temperature at 13, wind starting at 10 kilometers northeast with a wind gust of up to 20. This evening for Gros-Macatna, clear, temperature at 15, wind starting at 10 kilometers south with a wind gust of up to 20. Overnight, partly cloudy, temperature at 13, wind starting at 10 kilometers south with a wind gust of up to 15. Friday afternoon, chance of a shower, temperature at 17, wind starting at 25 kilometers south with a wind gust of up to 40. Overnight, chance of a shower, temperature at 13, wind starting at 20 kilometers north with a wind gust of up to 35. Today's weather forecast for the Northeast Gulf. Wind light, becoming southwest 10 to 15 Friday afternoon. Showers Friday late in the day. Seas 1 meter or less. Your St. Augustine River tides at 4:30 p.m. a high of 5.2 feet and at 11:01 p.m. a low of 2.6 feet. And for the outside islands, at 4:44 p.m. a high of 5.2 feet and at 11:05 p.m. a low of 2.6 feet. Baikomo tonight, partly cloudy, 30% chance of showers overnight with a low of 15. Sept-Îles and Port-Cartier tonight, partly cloudy with a low of 16. Mingani tonight, partly cloudy, fog patches developing overnight with a low of 16. Anticosti tonight, partly cloudy with a low of 17. Natasquan tonight, a few clouds, fog patches developing overnight with a low of 15. Chevry tonight, a few clouds, fog patches developing overnight with a low of 13. And tonight for Blassebaugh, a few clouds, fog patches developing overnight with a low of 12.

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0: welcome to your 5-day weather forecast here on CJS Radio for August 6th, issued by Environment Canada. St. Augustine this evening, clear, temperature at 16, wind starting at 10 kilometers southeast with a wind gust of up to 20. Overnight, fog patches, temperature at 13, wind starting at 5 kilometers southeast with a wind gust of up to 10. Friday afternoon, a few showers, temperature at 21, wind starting at 20 kilometers south, a wind gust of up to 35. Overnight, cloudy with showers, temperature at 15, wind starting at 15 kilometers east with a wind gust of up to 25. Saturday afternoon, mainly sunny, temperature at 19, wind starting at 10 kilometers east with a wind gust of up to 20. Overnight, partly cloudy, temperature at 13, wind starting at 15 kilometers northeast with a wind gust of up to 20. Sunday afternoon, a mix of sun and clouds, temperature at 18, wind starting at 15 kilometers east with a wind gust of up to 25. Overnight, cloudy, temperature at 14, wind starting at 10 kilometers east with a wind gust of up to 20. Monday afternoon, rain, temperature at 16, wind starting at 15 kilometers east with a wind gust of up to 20. Overnight, cloudy with showers, temperature at 13, wind starting at 10 kilometers northeast with a wind gust of up to 20. This evening for Gros-Macatna, clear, temperature at 15, wind starting at 10 kilometers south with a wind gust of up to 20. Overnight, partly cloudy, temperature at 13, wind starting at 10 kilometers south with a wind gust of up to 15. Friday afternoon, chance of a shower, temperature at 17, wind starting at 25 kilometers south with a wind gust of up to 40. Overnight, chance of a shower, temperature at 13, wind starting at 20 kilometers north with a wind gust of up to 35. Today's weather forecast for the Northeast Gulf. Wind light, becoming southwest 10 to 15 Friday afternoon. Showers Friday late in the day. Seas 1 meter or less. Your St. Augustine River tides at 4:30 p.m. a high of 5.2 feet and at 11:01 p.m. a low of 2.6 feet. And for the outside islands, at 4:44 p.m. a high of 5.2 feet and at 11:05 p.m. a low of 2.6 feet. Baikomo tonight, partly cloudy, 30% chance of showers overnight with a low of 15. Sept-Îles and Port-Cartier tonight, partly cloudy with a low of 16. Mingani tonight, partly cloudy, fog patches developing overnight with a low of 16. Anticosti tonight, partly cloudy with a low of 17. Natasquan tonight, a few clouds, fog patches developing overnight with a low of 15. Chevry tonight, a few clouds, fog patches developing overnight with a low of 13. And tonight for Blassablanc, a few clouds, fog patches developing overnight with a low of 12.
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Welcome to the 5 o'clock news roundup for Thursday, August 6, 2025. Drug seizure in Sitchell. Tuesday, August 4, police officers from VMRC Dimingani Station, assisted by investigators from the Major Crimes Investigation Service of Sitchell, seized narcotics following the interception of a vehicle. With a warrant in hand, the police intercepted the vehicle while it was in the area of Lore Boulevard and Malte Street in Sitchell. The driver, a 55-year-old man, was arrested and interviewed by investigators. He was subsequently released and is expected to return to court at a later date for further proceedings. Charges related to possession for the purpose of trafficking could be laid against him. Items seized from the vehicle and from the suspect: more than 160 grams of hashish, cocaine, illicit cannabis in various forms, methamphetamine tablets, nearly 45 grams of crystal meth, contraband cigarettes, prescription medications, equipment used for selling narcotics, and cash. The investigation suggests that the narcotics were intended for sale in the Eversane Pier area, as well as in the Iquanishik community. The Sûreté du Québec reminds the public that any information relating to drug trafficking or production can be communicated at any time, confidentially, to the Sûreté du Québec's Criminal Information Center. 1-800-659-4264. As part of its campaign, the Alliance of Professional and Technical Staff in Health and Social Services, APTS, is calling for regions to be given the means to attract and retain their staff. To improve access to care and services in a sustainable way in remote regions, the APTS proposes to build temporary housing reserved for health and social services staff to facilitate the installation of new staff, to develop CPEs integrated into health facilities to support families who choose to settle in the region, and to enhance remoteness and isolation allowances to better recognize the additional cost associated with living in the region. APTS members are currently in the field conducting an awareness campaign. They are meeting with the public to explain their vision for the Health and Social Services Network. The government will have to invest in regional disparities because we see it in several job titles. Whether in nutrition, medical imaging, or rehabilitation, for example, and also in our laboratories. National representative for the North Shore, Kevin Newberry, said according to their data, they have a shortfall of between 23 and 80% of the workforce in some sectors. In the Lower St. Lawrence, Gaspé Peninsula, Magdalen Islands, North Shore, and Abitibi regions, the rental market remains particularly tight and child care services are insufficient. These four regions alone account for 25% of the child care shortage, while representing only 12.4% of the population affected by this shortage. Furthermore, centralizing expertise in certain hospital centers located particularly in Montreal or Quebec City creates a loss of expertise, which worries the APTS. We also call on our members to be well-informed at the dawn of the election so that they can make an informed choice for a party or candidate who will support the Health and Social Services Network, concluded the national representative. A strong network, what if we actually dared? Campaign proposes a new idea or solution each month, linked to a demand of the APTS. These proposals aim to support the Health and Social Services Network. Rio Tinto IOC announces a preventative closure of the QNSNL railway line connecting Sitchell to Labrador City. Heavy rains in recent days have caused some damage. The company said their teams are on the ground to assess the situation and determine the interventions required to ensure a safe resumption of operations. This closure also affects Tuatón Rail Transport Services, which take over as far as Schefferville-Matimacush. The scheduled passenger train from Schefferville to Sitchell has been postponed. Travel is canceled for today and tomorrow. Louise Brissette, who adopted 37 children, famous in Franklin. Louise Brissette is the mother of 37 adopted children, all of whom have disabilities. Part of the family gathered in Franklin yesterday for a meal accompanied by music and celebration.
This mother and about 20 of her children traveled by bus from their home in Saint-Isle in the MRC of Bellechasse. Madame Brissette, now 80 years old, is herself a physiotherapist. She believes that the system is often so overwhelmed that individual attention isn't given enough time. This is not the first time they've gone on an adventure together. Last year, they were in Rome. Since the beginning of her career, Madame Brissette has traveled to many countries, including to teach physiotherapy and to support children living with disabilities whom she encountered. On a daily basis, she's supported by employees trained in the fields of health or education and by volunteers who ensure that family members can thrive. They paint, they act in place, they make music, they even learn languages. They love it. Despite their moderate to severe intellectual disabilities, they are very involved. Delphine Brissette, one of the adopted children, tells the story. She knits and crochets, and she has been learning Spanish for 7 years, a language she learned on her own. I sing in Spanish. I really speak Spanish, she said. Some of her children have a short life expectancy, but Madame Brissette says they sometimes manage to exceed the exceptions of health professionals. They truly have a family life with us. They are truly like brothers and sisters, she said. Biological parents come to visit and are happy to see the child and how far they've come. She also built a house in Haiti to accommodate more disabled children. This house currently houses about 10 people and is managed by someone else directly on site. More than 24 medical specialists, including 5 anesthesiologists and 4 orthopedic surgeons, opted out of Medicare by mid-July and have gone fully private, despite a law last year aimed at stemming the exodus of doctors from the public sector to the for-profit sector. What's more, the total number of doctors in Quebec who have opted out stood at 821 as of July the 14th, down by just 1.5% from the corresponding period last year. By comparison, fewer than 20 doctors have pulled out of Medicare in all of the rest of Canada. Facing a public outcry over the exodus of doctors to the private sector, the Coalition Avenir Quebec government adopted Bill 83 on April the 24th last year, compelling all new graduated physicians whose education and training are subsidized by taxpayers to practice in the public system for the first 5 years of their careers. The law also gave Santé Quebec the discretionary power to disallow doctors from opting out in regions where access to certain medical services is threatened. The latest RAMQ data found that no general practitioners opted out of Medicare from January the 1st to July the 14th, suggesting that all newly graduated doctors refrain from going fully private. However, Santé Quebec did permit 28 medical specialists to opt out, giving them the ability to bill patients directly up to tens of thousands of dollars for a wide range of medical services that would otherwise be covered under Medicare. Although Santé Quebec has boasted of a dramatic drop in the number of patients waiting more than a year for elective or non-urgent surgery, wait times remains a major problem for cancer and cardiac operations, with some ART patients dying before they receive a call to go to the hospital. And even among elective surgeries, access still poses a problem. 4 people were arrested as authorities around the province confiscated more than 4.3 million illegal cigarettes between May the 15th and June the 15th. That total includes 2 men from the Miramichi area who allegedly had 739,000 contraband smokes in their possession. The Provincial Department of Justice and Public Safety announced yesterday in Fredericton the number of arrests and the amount of unstamped tobacco seized between mid-May and mid-June. On June the 13th, peace officers with assistance from the Miramichi Police Force, the Sûreté de Québec, and the Ontario Ministry of Finance arrested 2 men aged 36 and 42 from the Miramichi area as part of an ongoing contraband tobacco investigation.
Officers intercepted a truck towing a cargo trailer and arrested the driver and passenger. Copper telecommunication lines strung through remote areas of New Brunswick have in the last few years increasingly become a target for thieves. Light traffic in rural areas is attractive to thieves, said a senior vice president of the Canadian Telecommunications Association, Eric Smith, and prices for the metal hover around all-time highs. Bell Canada and Rogers Communications are seeing their networks attacked by people looking to sell their copper for scrap. Last week, Bell said in New Brunswick, thefts have increased 235% from 2025. Rogers said New Brunswick has been one of the hardest hit provinces in 2026, with a 400% increase in outage hours due to vandalism since 2024. Provincial rules require salvage dealers who buy scrap copper to keep records and receipts with the date of purchase, price, the name and address of the seller, and the person's photo identification information. Buyers also can't pay cash. But still, thieves are clearly finding places to sell their copper. When lines are cut, customers can lose service for days or even weeks, and that has attracted the attention of the federal government. The federal government in July brought the potential for increased penalties for copper telecommunications line theft with Bill C-14. The law declares that telecommunication lines are considered by the government as essential for safety and security. The change gives a judge the authority to hand out a longer sentence for damaging telecommunications networks. Damaging networks could knock out 911 service or prevent people from receiving updates during a wildfire. It remains to be seen how judges will apply the provisions in Bill C-14. The ultimate solution would be to completely switch networks from copper lines to fiber optic cables. Then there's nothing valuable to steal. The Toronto Police Service made more than 500 arrests and laid more than 4,000 charges since the creation, nearly 2 years ago, of a unit specializing in combating organized crime targeting retail businesses. The unit was established in response to the rise in thefts from businesses in the 23rd Division area, which notably covers northern Etobicoke in northwest Toronto. To facilitate investigations, police established a permanent point of contact for retailers and a simplified crime reporting process. These measures resulted in more comprehensive reports, better evidence collection, and improved investigation efficiency. 2 years after its creation, the unit has led to 546 arrests, 4,033 charges, and the seizure of more than 1.6 million in stolen goods related to investigations. Superintendent Ron Tavner of the 23rd Division said today's announcement demonstrates that their approach is yielding excellent results. Police state that the operation is ongoing and that investigators continue to identify suspects, disrupt the activities of organized criminal networks, and make further arrests and lay new charges. It was an incredible finish to the 2026 Royal St. John's Regatta in St. John's. Volkswagen captured its third straight women's title, winning the Kim Sterling Memorial Trophy. Volkswagen crossed the finish line in a time of 5 minutes and 11 seconds to win the title, finishing about 5 seconds faster than their closest competitor, Smith Stockley. On the men's side, Fine Strokes Plaster and Painting captured the long course title. The crew, led by 13-time champion James Cadigan, stopped the clock at a time of 9 minutes and 22 seconds. Capital Home Hardware, who had won back-to-back championships heading into this year, finished second with a time of 9 minutes and 27 seconds. It was a busy day at Quidivitty Lake, with almost 70 teams competing in 20 races. The Royal St. John's Regatta is steep in tradition, dating back to 1818. Tens of thousands of people flocked to Quidivitty Lake to enjoy a day at the race. Historic heat in Gaspé. The Gaspé region was the hottest spot in Quebec yesterday, reaching 33.1 degrees in mid-morning.
breaking a 36-year-old record. This maximum temperature reached by the city of Gaspé, located at the extreme east of the Gaspé Peninsula, broke the record in effect for this date. Indeed, the previous record of 32.0 degrees Celsius set on August the 5th, 1990, was broken after 36 years. At the same time, the 33.1 degrees Celsius also represents the highest temperature recorded in the city since the beginning of 2026. The mercury in Cap Rouge also approached 32 degrees, while the maximums in the city of Montreal and Quebec City remain close to 28 degrees. The federal agency expects the heat trend to continue today, forecasting a sunny and hot day where the mercury is expected to approach 30 degrees across the entire east. The rest of Quebec should also be treated to above-average summer temperatures, around 30 degrees for most of the southern part of the province, but the sun should hide behind the clouds from time to time during the day. Showers and potential thunderstorms are expected in the afternoon for some regions of the province, particularly around Montreal and Sherbrooke. Mark Carney's government has officially begun the process of classifying the West Coast Pipeline Project as a project of national interest, a status that allows for expedited permits and bypasses certain environmental protection laws. This is not a project of national interest for Canadians, Quebecers. It is a project for oil companies and for Alberta that will be financed with billions of dollars of public money. We are talking about nearly $40 billion, and obviously, Quebecers, we are going to pay for that, said Patrick Bonin, Bloc Québécois spokesperson for environment and climate change. The federal government and the Alberta government would jointly fund the project to the tune of approximately $20 billion each. In practice, Quebec would spend approximately $10 billion, while oil companies are already reaping considerable profits thanks to the very high price of gasoline at the pump. So the government is paying to accelerate the climate crisis. This is the development of the dirtiest oil in the world, and it will obviously exacerbate what we have seen with forest fires, floods, and heat waves, he added. The Carney administration, for its part, claims that the revenues generated by the project will allow for the building of a clean future. Mr. Bonin also points out that the Carney government appointed the former CEO of the Trans Mountain Pipeline Project, a project that cost Canadians $34 billion and which this agency was tasked with evaluating to head the Office of Major Projects. According to him, the decision had therefore already been made. He points out that 30% of new cars sold worldwide are now electric, and that in some places, particularly in China, this figure rises to 50%. The government, for its part, justifies this project in part by the trade war with our southern neighbors, an argument that Mr. Bonin rejects. The RCMP and Canada Border Services Agency, CBSA, recovered 392 vehicles at marine ports with a total value of $28 million as part of a one-year pilot project targeting vehicles obtained through fraudulent means. The RCMP's Federal Policing Criminal Operations Financial Crime Program launched Project No Cargo in June 2025 to investigate suspicious vehicle exports through marine ports across Canada, with assistance from Interpol Ottawa. In 2025, Interpol Ottawa detected an emerging trend of transnational organized crime networks exporting fraudulently obtained vehicles overseas. Criminals commit vehicle finance fraud by stealing or manufacturing personal credentials, which are used to apply for auto loans to purchase a vehicle. The Mounties said the same credentials are then used to take out an insurance policy on the vehicle with the intention of committing fraud. One of the key objectives of Project No Cargo was to rapidly identify and prevent the export of these fraudulently acquired vehicles through Canadian marine ports. The RCMP says the CBSA referred potential financial fraud risk to them for further investigation. Once any criminal activity was confirmed, the RCMP intercepted vehicles before they could be exported out of the country. The 392 vehicles were intercepted and recovered in Halifax, Montreal, Toronto, and Vancouver.
The Canada Border Service Agency intercepted 1,590 stolen vehicles in ports and rail yards across Canada last year. A 54-year-old Nova Scotia man is facing a fraud charge following a 7-year police investigation into him and his law firm regarding the misappropriation and theft of trust funds. RCMP launched the investigation into Jason Donald Boudrot and his firm after receiving multiple complaints in January 2019. The investigation, titled Project Ubris, collected more than 100 victim and witness statements from Canada and the United States and obtained more than a dozen judicial authorizations. After police executed search warrants at Halifax Law Office, a court process to ensure solicitor-client privilege was maintained for records unrelated to the case started in September 2021. The process wrapped up in August 2024. Police, working with the Forensic Accounting Management Group, reviewed thousands of documents and hours of victim testimony. Mr. Boudrot was charged with fraud over $5,000, criminal breach of trust, theft over $5,000, possession of property obtained by crime over $5,000. He's scheduled to appear in Port Oxbury Provincial Court October 26. Quebec psychiatrists sounding the alarm about mental health as the elections approach. As the October provincial elections approach, Quebec psychiatrists are urging political parties to make mental health a priority. Faced with indicators they consider alarming, including a rise in suicide attempts among young women and underfunding of services, these doctors are calling for 6 concrete commitments, including the appointment of a minister exclusively responsible for this issue. The Quebec Association of Psychiatrists, AMPQ, unveiled its new Mental Health 2026 platform yesterday, developed with several partners from the ELF Network, the community sector, and civil society. According to the organization, the situation is very concerning. Nearly 1 in 5 people in Quebec suffers from a mental health disorder each year, while only 5.6% of the budget of the Ministry of Health and Social Services is devoted to this sector. Quebec has approximately 12,000 people experiencing visible homelessness, while mental health disorders are significantly overrepresented within this population. Psychiatrists also point out that services remain difficult to access and unequal across Quebec, despite growing needs. Among the most worrying data, the hospitalization rate for attempted suicide among girls aged 10 to 14 tripled between 2010 and 2023. The association also points out that nearly 25 million hours of work have been lost within the ELF network due to mental health problems among staff. The commitments include calls for the appointment of a minister responsible for mental health, strengthening suicide prevention, particularly among young people, preventing homelessness by intervening earlier, and developing alternatives to hospitalization. The psychiatrists also want to improve access to care, particularly through teleconsultation, while offering more support to healthcare professionals. Investing more in mental health would not only prevent problems from worsening, but also reduce their impact on society as a whole. The AMPQ believes that mental health must occupy a central place in the debates of the next election campaign in order to better meet the growing needs of the Quebec population. According to a study published today, human-caused climate change has doubled the chances of the extreme fires that have occurred in Canada this year. While the fire season began with below-normal activity, the hot, dry weather in July contributed to the rapid spread of fires across the country, particularly in Ontario and the Northwest Territories. According to observations by researchers at World Weather Attribution, WWA, a fire season like the one in 2026 is no longer rare with today's climate and is expected to occur every 2 to 6 years in the Northwest Territories and every 6 to 15 years in Ontario. But in a world without climate change, this type of event would only have happened once every 40 years. More than 3.8 million hectares have burned so far in 2026, slightly less than the area of Switzerland,
forcing the evacuation of thousands of people and exposing millions more to risk from smoke. To confirm the role of climate change, WWA researchers use models to compare current conditions with those of a world without the 1.4 degrees Celsius temperature rise that the planet has experienced since the pre-industrial era. By focusing on the 7 and 30-day periods exhibiting the most extreme fire weather conditions in the affected territories, they found that climate change has made these events twice as likely. Since 2023, the wildfires seen in Canada are fundamentally different in scale and intensity. The rapid spread of these fires is frightening and shows that despite the preparation of the authorities responsible for managing forest fires, adaptation alone is not enough. Human-caused climate change is creating conditions for the spread of fires, with high temperatures, longer droughts, and a more thirsty atmosphere that accentuates the drying out of organic matter. This creates a vicious cycle. More fires release tons of carbon dioxide into the atmosphere, thus accelerating global warming. A Quebec man charged last year with facilitating a terrorist activity is no longer a member of the Canadian Armed Forces. Department of National Defense spokesperson Cheryl Forrest declined to provide further details about Marc Aurel Chabot's release, saying the information is protected under the Privacy Act. Mr. Chabot was one of three Quebec men charged in July 2025 with allegedly participating in what the RCMP alleged was an anti-government extremist plot in the Quebec City area. The RCMP alleged the accused planned to create an anti-government militia and took concrete steps to facilitate terrorist activity. Forrest confirmed a fourth suspect, who is facing weapons charges, is still a Canadian Armed Forces member but is not performing military duties. The military had previously confirmed that Mr. Chabot, who reached the rank of corporal, was serving at Canadian Forces Base Valcartier near Quebec City when he was charged. None of the allegations against Mr. Chabot, which include the illegal storage of firearms and the possession of explosives and prohibited devices, have been proven in court. Old Brewery Mission President and CEO James Hughes will run with the Quebec Liberal Party in the upcoming fall election. Liberal leader Charles Millard is expected to make the announcement later this afternoon. The longtime advocate for Montreal's homeless population is slated to run in the riding of Vaudreuil, replacing Marie-Claude Nichols, who has represented the area since 2014. A lawyer by training, Mr. Hughes previously led the Old Brewery Mission from 2004 to 2008. Before departing to work for the Department of Social Development at the Government of New Brunswick. He later returned to Montreal to serve as president of the Graham Bank Foundation before once more taking the helm at the Old Brewery Mission in 2020. Canada's helium reserves could become increasingly valuable as the global race to build artificial intelligence infrastructures accelerates. While the biggest bottleneck facing new data centers is access to power, the growing demand for semiconductors is creating an opportunity for Canadian helium producers because there's no substitute for the gas in semiconductor manufacturing. Economist at TD Economics, Maury All, notes that 30% of the world's helium production comes from the Ras Laffan facility in the Middle East. However, disruptions in the region have taken the facility offline, and repairs are predicted to require a few years. All says this gives Canada an opportunity, or at least Saskatchewan and Alberta, an opportunity to expand their helium production and boost the global footprint of Canadian helium in the world. His comments come as companies continue pouring billions of dollars into artificial intelligence infrastructure, driving demand for semiconductors and the materials needed to manufacture them. He says helium is essential to the manufacturing of semiconductors, which is a crucial component of the data center supply chain. Although helium presents an opportunity, Mr. Hall says the biggest obstacle to expanding AI infrastructure remains electricity. The biggest one is power.
The Greater Toronto Area's housing market cooled in July after a run of four straight months with year-over-year gains. The region saw almost 6,000 homes change hands last month, down 0.9% from July 2025. However, sales rose 3.2% from June on a seasonally adjusted basis. The Toronto Regional Real Estate Board says the average selling price decreased 4.5% year-over-year to $1,300,956. And the composite benchmark price, meant to represent the typical home, was down 4.6%. There were 14,484 new listings on the market in July, down 17.8% from last year. With sales accounting for a larger share of listings, buyers may find there is less room to negotiate moving forward. If current trends continue, home prices could start to level off compared to last year. Within the city of Toronto, there were 2,242 sales last month, up 2.4% from July 2025. All housing types saw lower activity overall throughout the region last month, except for detached homes, which saw a 0.6% uptick in year-over-year sales. The largest drop in sales was for semi-detached homes, down 5.9%, followed by a 2.7% drop in townhouse sales. Condo activity at a slight decrease of 0.1%. Today, Canadian Natural Resources raised its full-year production forecast for the second time this year and beat analyst estimates for second-quarter profit, as record production and stronger crude prices boosted earnings. Canada's oil sands producers are benefiting from higher oil prices driven by supply concerns following months of conflict in the Middle East, while years of investment in low-cost operations continue to lift cash flow. Strong demand for synthetic crude and tighter crude supplies have helped widen price premiums, with rivals Cenovus Energy and Imperial Oil more than doubling their second-quarter profits. Canadian Natural's realized price for exploration and production liquids during the quarter jumped 51% from a year earlier to $105.11 per barrel, while realized synthetic crude oil prices rose 44% to $125.78 per barrel. The company said synthetic crude traded at an average premium of $8.37 per barrel to U.S. benchmark West Texas Intermediate crude during the period, up from 98 cents a year earlier, as stronger refinery demand, Middle East supply disruptions, and weather-related production impacts in Western Canada tighten crude markets. Canadian Natural now expects 2026 production to average between 1.637 million and 1.682 million barrels of oil equivalent per day, up from its previous forecast of 1.615 million to 1.665 million. The company said it was

from Newfoundland and Labrador. A registered nurse in the Eastern Urban Zone has been found guilty of conduct deserving of sanction by the regulatory body. Newfoundland and Labrador Health Services filed a complaint with the College of Nurses against Michelle Boland related to her conduct between September the 10th, 2024 and December the 2nd, 2024, and again over another one-week period a year later. Specifically, NLHS was concerned about her practices as it relates to the administration of medication, which included the diversion of narcotics when the nurse was on Unit 6 West at St. Clair's. The adjudication tribunal hearing the case has ordered her license remain suspended pending the completion of three random drug and alcohol screens done over a 90-day period, and a letter confirming fitness and capacity to return to practice from the treating physician. In addition, Ms. Boland must continue counseling.

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St. Augustine this evening, clear, temperature at 16, wind starting at 10 kilometers southeast with a wind gust of up to 20. Overnight, fog patches, temperature at 13, wind starting at 5 kilometers southeast with a wind gust of up to 10. Friday afternoon, a few showers, temperature at 21, wind starting at 20 kilometers south, a wind gust of up to 35. Overnight, cloudy with showers, temperature at 15, wind starting at 15 kilometers east with a wind gust of up to 25. Saturday afternoon, mainly sunny, temperature at 19, wind starting at 10 kilometers east with a wind gust of up to 20. Overnight, partly cloudy, temperature at 13, wind starting at 15 kilometers northeast with a wind gust of up to 20. Sunday afternoon, a mix of sun and clouds, temperature at 18, wind starting at 15 kilometers east with a wind gust of up to 25. Overnight, cloudy, temperature at 14, wind starting at 10 kilometers east with a wind gust of up to 20. Monday afternoon, rain, temperature at 16, wind starting at 15 kilometers east with a wind gust of up to 20. Overnight, cloudy with showers, temperature at 13, wind starting at 10 kilometers northeast with a wind gust of up to 20. This evening for Gros-Macatna, clear, temperature at 15, wind starting at 10 kilometers south with a wind gust of up to 20. Overnight, partly cloudy, temperature at 13, wind starting at 10 kilometers south with a wind gust of up to 15. Friday afternoon, chance of a shower, temperature at 17, wind starting at 25 kilometers south with a wind gust of up to 40. Overnight, chance of a shower, temperature at 13, wind starting at 20 kilometers north with a wind gust of up to 35. Today's weather forecast for the Northeast Gulf. Wind light, becoming southwest 10 to 15 Friday afternoon. Showers Friday late in the day. Seas 1 meter or less. Your St. Augustine River tides at 4:30 p.m. a high of 5.2 feet and at 11:01 p.m. a low of 2.6 feet. And for the outside islands, at 4:44 p.m. a high of 5.2 feet and at 11:05 p.m. a low of 2.6 feet. Baikomo tonight, partly cloudy, 30% chance of showers overnight with a low of 15. Sept-Îles and Port Cartier tonight, partly cloudy with a low of 16. Mingan-Nie tonight, partly cloudy, fog patches developing overnight with a low of 16. Anticosti tonight, partly cloudy with a low of 17. Natasquan tonight, a few clouds, fog patches developing overnight with a low of 15. Chevry tonight, a few clouds, fog patches developing overnight with a low of 13. And tonight for Blassebaugh, a few clouds, fog patches developing overnight with a low of 12.

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1: Welcome to your 5-day weather forecast here on CJS Radio for August 6, issued by Environment Canada. St. Augustine this evening, clear, temperature at 16, wind starting at 10 kilometers southeast with a wind gust of up to 20. Overnight, fog patches, temperature at 13, wind starting at 5 kilometers southeast with a wind gust of up to 10. Friday afternoon, a few showers, temperature at 21, wind starting at 20 kilometers south with a wind gust of up to 35. Overnight, cloudy with showers, temperature at 15, wind starting at 15 kilometers east with a wind gust of up to 25. Saturday afternoon, mainly sunny, temperature at 19, wind starting at 10 kilometers east with a wind gust of up to 20. Overnight, partly cloudy, temperature at 13, wind starting at 15 kilometers northeast with a wind gust of up to 20. Sunday afternoon, a mix of sun and clouds, temperature at 18, wind starting at 15 kilometers east with a wind gust of up to 25. Overnight, cloudy, temperature at 14, wind starting at 10 kilometers east with a wind gust of up to 20. Monday afternoon, rain, temperature at 16, wind starting at 15 kilometers east with a wind gust of up to 20. Overnight, cloudy with showers, temperature at 13, wind starting at 10 kilometers northeast with a wind gust of up to 20. This evening for Gromacatna, clear, temperature at 15, wind starting at 10 kilometers south with a wind gust of up to 20. Overnight, partly cloudy, temperature at 13, wind starting at 10 kilometers south with a wind gust of up to 15. Friday afternoon, chance of a shower, temperature at 17, wind starting at 25 kilometers south with a wind gust of up to 40. Overnight, chance of a shower, temperature at 13, wind starting at 20 kilometers north with a wind gust of up to 35. Today's weather forecast for the Northeast Gulf. Wind light, becoming southwest 10 to 15 Friday afternoon. Showers Friday late in the day. Seas 1 meter or less. Your St. Augustine River tides at 4:30 p.m. a high of 5.2 feet and at 11:01 p.m. a low of 2.6 feet. And for the outside islands, at 4:44 p.m. a high of 5.2 feet and at 11:05 p.m. a low of 2.6 feet. Baikomo tonight, partly cloudy, 30% chance of showers overnight with a low of 15. Sitsil and Port Cartier tonight, partly cloudy with a low of 16. Mingani tonight, partly cloudy, fog patches developing overnight with a low of 16. Anticosti tonight, partly cloudy with a low of 17. Nattisquan tonight, a few clouds, fog patches developing overnight with a low of 15. Chevry tonight, a few clouds, fog patches developing overnight with a low of 13. And tonight for Blassabaugh, a few clouds, fog patches developing overnight with a low of 12.

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0: Thank you. Bill, I understand I've heard you say this is one of your favorite songs here, The Wayfaring Stranger.
1: That's right.
0: We were in Japan a couple of years ago, and he stood out by himself by the river, wherever we were, and sang this by himself. And I know this song is touched by heaven when you do it. You've never done this on TV before, have you? This version of it.
1: No, sir. Not this way.
0: Well, would you honor us tonight and do The Wayfaring Stranger?
1: I'll do my best.

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Coming together is a beginning. Keeping together is progress. Working together is success. May your days be joyful, a message from the Municipality of St. Augustine.

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0: The five glorious mysteries of the Most Holy Rosary. In the name of the Father, and of the Son, and of the Holy Spirit, Amen. I believe in God,
1: the Father Almighty, the Creator of heaven and earth, and in Jesus Christ, His only Son, our Lord, who was conceived by the Holy Spirit, born of the Virgin Mary, suffered under Pontius Pilate, was crucified, died, and was buried. He descended into hell. The third day He arose again from the dead. He ascended into heaven, sits at the right hand of God the Father Almighty. From thence He shall come to judge the living and the dead. I believe in the Holy Spirit, the Holy Catholic Church, the communion of saints, the forgiveness of sins, the resurrection of the body, and life everlasting. Amen.
0: Our Father, who art in heaven, hallowed be thy name. Thy kingdom come, thy will be done, on earth as it is in heaven.
1: Give us this day our daily bread, and forgive us our trespasses, as we forgive those who trespass against us. And lead us not into temptation, but deliver us from evil. Amen.
0: Hail Mary, full of grace, the Lord is with thee. Blessed art thou among women, and blessed is the fruit of thy womb, Jesus.
1: Holy Mary, Mother of God, pray for us sinners, now and at the hour of our death. Amen.
0: Hail Mary, full of grace, the Lord is with thee. Blessed art thou among women, and blessed is the fruit of thy womb, Jesus.
1: Holy Mary, Mother of God, pray for us sinners, now and at the hour of our death. Amen.
0: Hail Mary, full of grace, the Lord is with thee. Blessed art thou among women, and blessed is the fruit of thy womb, Jesus.
1: Holy Mary, Mother of God, pray for us sinners, now and at the hour of our death. Amen.
0: Glory be to the Father, and to the Son, and to the Holy Spirit.
1: As it was in the beginning, is now, and ever shall be, world without end. Amen.
0: The first glorious mystery, the resurrection. Our Father, who art in heaven, hallowed be thy name. Thy kingdom come, thy will be done, on earth as it is in heaven.
1: Give us this day our daily bread, and forgive us our trespasses, as we forgive those who trespass against us. And lead us not into temptation, but deliver us from evil. Amen.
0: Hail Mary, full of grace, the Lord is with thee. Blessed art thou among women, and blessed is the fruit of thy womb, Jesus.
1: Holy Mary, Mother of God, pray for us sinners, now and at the hour of our death. Amen.
0: Hail Mary, full of grace, the Lord is with thee. Blessed art thou among women, and blessed is the fruit of thy womb, Jesus.
1: Holy Mary, Mother of God, pray for us sinners, now and at the hour of our death. Amen.
0: Hail Mary, full of grace, the Lord is with thee. Blessed art thou among women, and blessed is the fruit of thy womb, Jesus.
1: Holy Mary, Mother of God, pray for us sinners, now and at the hour of our death. Amen.
0: Hail Mary, full of grace, the Lord is with thee. Blessed art thou among women, and blessed is the fruit of thy womb, Jesus.
1: Holy Mary, Mother of God, pray for us sinners, now and at the hour of our death. Amen.
0: Hail Mary, full of grace, the Lord is with thee. Blessed art thou among women, and blessed is the fruit of thy womb, Jesus.
1: Holy Mary, Mother of God, pray for us sinners, now and at the hour of our death. Amen.
0: Hail Mary, full of grace, the Lord is with thee. Blessed art thou among women, and blessed is the fruit of thy womb, Jesus.
1: Holy Mary, Mother of God, pray for us sinners, now and at the hour of our death. Amen.
0: Hail Mary, full of grace, the Lord is with thee. Blessed art thou among women, and blessed is the fruit of thy womb, Jesus.
1: Holy Mary, Mother of God, pray for us sinners, now and at the hour of our death. Amen.
0: Hail Mary, full of grace, the Lord is with thee. Blessed art thou among women, and blessed is the fruit of thy womb, Jesus.
1: Holy Mary, Mother of God, pray for us sinners, now and at the hour of our death. Amen.
0: Hail Mary, full of grace, the Lord is with thee. Blessed art thou among women, and blessed is the fruit of thy womb, Jesus.
1: Holy Mary, Mother of God, pray for us sinners, now and at the hour of our death. Amen.
0: Hail Mary, full of grace, the Lord is with thee. Blessed art thou among women, and blessed is the fruit of thy womb, Jesus.
1: Holy Mary, Mother of God, pray for us sinners, now and at the hour of our death. Amen.
0: Glory be to the Father, and to the Son, and to the Holy Spirit.
1: As it was in the beginning, is now, and ever shall be, world without end. Amen. O my Jesus, forgive us our sins, save us from the fires of hell, Lead all souls to heaven, especially those most in need of thy mercy.
0: The second glorious mystery, the Ascension. Our Father, who art in heaven, hallowed be thy name. Thy kingdom come, thy will be done on earth as it is in heaven.
1: Give us this day our daily bread, and forgive us our trespasses, as we forgive those who trespass against us. And lead us not into temptation, but deliver us from evil. Amen.
0: Hail Mary, full of grace, the Lord is with thee. Blessed art thou among women, and blessed is the fruit of thy womb, Jesus.
1: Holy Mary, Mother of God, pray for us sinners, now and at the hour of our death. Amen.
0: Hail Mary, full of grace, the Lord is with thee. Blessed art thou among women, and blessed is the fruit of thy womb, Jesus.
1: Holy Mary, Mother of God, pray for us sinners, now and at the hour of our death. Amen.
0: Hail Mary, full of grace, the Lord is with thee. Blessed art thou among women, and blessed is the fruit of thy womb, Jesus.
1: Holy Mary, Mother of God, pray for us sinners, now and at the hour of our death. Amen.
0: Hail Mary, full of grace, the Lord is with thee. Blessed art thou among women, and blessed is the fruit of thy womb, Jesus.
1: Holy Mary, Mother of God, pray for us sinners, now and at the hour of our death. Amen.
0: Hail Mary, full of grace, the Lord is with thee. Blessed art thou among women, and blessed is the fruit of thy womb, Jesus.
1: Holy Mary, Mother of God, pray for us sinners, now and at the hour of our death. Amen.
0: Hail Mary, full of grace, the Lord is with thee. Blessed art thou among women, and blessed is the fruit of thy womb, Jesus.
1: Holy Mary, Mother of God, pray for us sinners, now and at the hour of our death. Amen.
0: Hail Mary, full of grace, the Lord is with thee. Blessed art thou among women, and blessed is the fruit of thy womb, Jesus.
1: Holy Mary, Mother of God, pray for us sinners, now and at the hour of our death. Amen.
0: Hail Mary, full of grace, the Lord is with thee. Blessed art thou among women, and blessed is the fruit of thy womb, Jesus.
1: Holy Mary, Mother of God, pray for us sinners, now and at the hour of our death. Amen.
0: Hail Mary, full of grace, the Lord is with thee. Blessed art thou among women, and blessed is the fruit of thy womb, Jesus.
1: Holy Mary, Mother of God, pray for us sinners, now and at the hour of our death. Amen.
0: Hail Mary, full of grace, the Lord is with thee. Blessed art thou among women, and blessed is the fruit of thy womb, Jesus.
1: Holy Mary, Mother of God, pray for us sinners, now and at the hour of our death. Amen.
0: Glory be to the Father, and to the Son, and to the Holy Spirit.
1: As it was in the beginning, it is now and ever shall be, world without end. Amen. O my Jesus, forgive us our sins, save us from the fires of hell. Lead all souls to heaven, especially those most in need of thy mercy.
0: The third glorious mystery, the descent of the Holy Spirit. Our Father, who art in heaven, hallowed be thy name. Thy kingdom come, thy will be done on earth as it is in heaven.
1: Give us this day our daily bread, and forgive us our trespasses, as we forgive those who trespass against us. And lead us not into temptation, but deliver us from evil. Amen.
0: Hail Mary, full of grace, the Lord is with thee. Blessed art thou among women, and blessed is the fruit of thy womb, Jesus.
1: Holy Mary, Mother of God, pray for us sinners, now and at the hour of our death. Amen.
0: Hail Mary, full of grace, the Lord is with thee. Blessed art thou among women, and blessed is the fruit of thy womb, Jesus.
1: Holy Mary, Mother of God, pray for us sinners, now and at the hour of our death. Amen.
0: Hail Mary, full of grace, the Lord is with thee. Blessed art thou among women, and blessed is the fruit of thy womb, Jesus.
1: Holy Mary, Mother of God, pray for us sinners, now and at the hour of our death. Amen.
0: Hail Mary, full of grace, the Lord is with thee. Blessed art thou among women, and blessed is the fruit of thy womb, Jesus.
1: Holy Mary, Mother of God, pray for us sinners, now and at the hour of our death. Amen.
0: Hail Mary, full of grace, the Lord is with thee. Blessed art thou among women, and blessed is the fruit of thy womb, Jesus.
1: Holy Mary, Mother of God, pray for us sinners, now and at the hour of our death. Amen.
0: Hail Mary, full of grace, the Lord is with thee. Blessed art thou among women, and blessed is the fruit of thy womb, Jesus.
1: Holy Mary, Mother of God, pray for us sinners, now and at the hour of our death. Amen.
0: Hail Mary, full of grace, the Lord is with thee. Blessed art thou among women, and blessed is the fruit of thy womb, Jesus.
1: Holy Mary, Mother of God, pray for us sinners, now and at the hour of our death. Amen.
0: Hail Mary, full of grace, the Lord is with thee. Blessed art thou among women, and blessed is the fruit of thy womb, Jesus.
1: Holy Mary, Mother of God, pray for us sinners, now and at the hour of our death. Amen.
0: Hail Mary, full of grace, the Lord is with thee. Blessed art thou among women, and blessed is the fruit of thy womb, Jesus.
1: Holy Mary, Mother of God, pray for us sinners, now and at the hour of our death. Amen.
0: Hail Mary, full of grace, the Lord is with thee. Blessed art thou among women, and blessed is the fruit of thy womb, Jesus.
1: Holy Mary, Mother of God, pray for us sinners, now and at the hour of our death. Amen.
0: Glory be to the Father, and to the Son, and to the Holy Spirit.
1: As it was in the beginning, it is now, and ever shall be, world without end. Amen. O my Jesus, forgive us our sins, save us from the fires of hell. Lead all souls to heaven, especially those most in need of thy mercy.
0: The fourth glorious mystery, the Assumption. Our Father, who art in heaven, hallowed be thy name. Thy kingdom come, thy will be done on earth as it is in heaven.
1: Give us this day our daily bread, and forgive us our trespasses, as we forgive those who trespass against us. And lead us not into temptation, but deliver us from evil. Amen.
0: Hail Mary, full of grace, the Lord is with thee. Blessed art thou among women, and blessed is the fruit of thy womb, Jesus.
1: Holy Mary, Mother of God, pray for us sinners, now and at the hour of our death. Amen.
0: Hail Mary, full of grace, the Lord is with thee. Blessed art thou among women, and blessed is the fruit of thy womb, Jesus.
1: Holy Mary, Mother of God, pray for us sinners, now and at the hour of our death. Amen.
0: Hail Mary, full of grace, the Lord is with thee. Blessed art thou among women, and blessed is the fruit of thy womb, Jesus.
1: Holy Mary, Mother of God, pray for us sinners, now and at the hour of our death. Amen.
0: Hail Mary, full of grace, the Lord is with thee. Blessed art thou among women, and blessed is the fruit of thy womb, Jesus.
1: Holy Mary, Mother of God, pray for us sinners, now and at the hour of our death. Amen.
0: Hail Mary, full of grace, the Lord is with thee. Blessed art thou among women, and blessed is the fruit of thy womb, Jesus.
1: Holy Mary, Mother of God, pray for us sinners, now and at the hour of our death. Amen.
0: Hail Mary, full of grace, the Lord is with thee. Blessed art thou among women, and blessed is the fruit of thy womb, Jesus.
1: Holy Mary, Mother of God, pray for us sinners, now and at the hour of our death. Amen.
0: Hail Mary, full of grace, the Lord is with thee. Blessed art thou among women, and blessed is the fruit of thy womb, Jesus.
1: Holy Mary, Mother of God, pray for us sinners, now and at the hour of our death. Amen.
0: Hail Mary, full of grace, the Lord is with thee. Blessed art thou among women, and blessed is the fruit of thy womb, Jesus.
1: Holy Mary, Mother of God, pray for us sinners, now and at the hour of our death. Amen.
0: Hail Mary, full of grace, the Lord is with thee. Blessed art thou among women, and blessed is the fruit of thy womb, Jesus.
1: Holy Mary, Mother of God, pray for us sinners, now and at the hour of our death. Amen.
0: Hail Mary, full of grace, the Lord is with thee. Blessed art thou among women, and blessed is the fruit of thy womb, Jesus.
1: Holy Mary, Mother of God, pray for us sinners, now and at the hour of our death. Amen.
0: Glory be to the Father, and to the Son, and to the Holy Spirit.
1: As it was in the beginning, is now, and ever shall be, world without end. Amen. O my Jesus, forgive us our sins, save us from the fires of hell. Lead all souls to heaven, especially those most in need of thy mercy.
0: The fifth glorious mystery, the Coronation. Our Father, who art in heaven, hallowed be thy name. Thy kingdom come, thy will be done on earth as it is in heaven.
1: Give us this day our daily bread, and forgive us our trespasses, as we forgive those who trespass against us. And lead us not into temptation, but deliver us from evil. Amen.
0: Hail Mary, full of grace, the Lord is with thee. Blessed art thou among women, and blessed is the fruit of thy womb, Jesus.
1: Holy Mary, Mother of God, pray for us sinners, now and at the hour of our death. Amen.
0: Hail Mary, full of grace, the Lord is with thee. Blessed art thou among women, and blessed is the fruit of thy womb, Jesus.
1: Holy Mary, Mother of God, pray for us sinners, now and at the hour of our death. Amen.
0: Hail Mary, full of grace, the Lord is with thee. Blessed art thou among women, and blessed is the fruit of thy womb, Jesus.
1: Holy Mary, Mother of God, pray for us sinners, now and at the hour of our death. Amen.
0: Hail Mary, full of grace, the Lord is with thee. Blessed art thou among women, and blessed is the fruit of thy womb, Jesus.
1: Holy Mary, Mother of God, pray for us sinners, now and at the hour of our death. Amen.
0: Hail Mary, full of grace, the Lord is with thee. Blessed art thou among women, and blessed is the fruit of thy womb, Jesus.
1: Holy Mary, Mother of God, pray for us sinners, now and at the hour of our death. Amen.
0: Hail Mary, full of grace, the Lord is with thee. Blessed art thou among women, and blessed is the fruit of thy womb, Jesus.
1: Holy Mary, Mother of God, pray for us sinners, now and at the hour of our death. Amen.
0: Hail Mary, full of grace, the Lord is with thee. Blessed art thou among women, and blessed is the fruit of thy womb, Jesus.
1: Holy Mary, Mother of God, pray for us sinners, now and at the hour of our death. Amen.
0: Hail Mary, full of grace, the Lord is with thee. Blessed art thou among women, and blessed is the fruit of thy womb, Jesus.
1: Holy Mary, Mother of God, pray for us sinners, now and at the hour of our death. Amen.
0: Hail Mary, full of grace, the Lord is with thee. Blessed art thou among women, and blessed is the fruit of thy womb, Jesus.
1: Holy Mary, Mother of God, pray for us sinners, now and at the hour of our death. Amen.
0: Hail Mary, full of grace, the Lord is with thee. Blessed art thou among women, and blessed is the fruit of thy womb, Jesus.
1: Holy Mary, Mother of God, pray for us sinners, now and at the hour of our death. Amen.
0: Glory be to the Father, and to the Son, and to the Holy Spirit.
1: As it was in the beginning, is now and ever shall be, world without end. Amen. O my Jesus, forgive us our sins, save us from the fires of hell, lead all souls to heaven, especially those most in need of thy mercy.
0: Hail, Holy Queen.
1: Mother of mercy, our life, our sweetness, and our hope. To thee do we cry, poor banished children of Eve. To thee do we send up our sighs, mourning and weeping in this valley of tears. Turn then, most gracious advocate, thine eyes of mercy toward us. And after this, our exile, show unto us the blessed fruit of thy womb, Jesus. O clement, O loving, O sweet Virgin Mary.
0: Pray for us, O Holy Mother of God,
1: that we may be made worthy of the promises of Christ.

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The identification documents must be recognized items, such as a valid driver's license issued in Canada, a social insurance card, a provincial health card, or a Desjardins access card. 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